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1: It is looking to be a cloudy day and a cloudy week. Good evening, I'm Matt Schroeder. The RM of Rockwood is welcoming provincial funding to help extend the life of the Stony Mountain Community Center. Reeve West Taplin says the facility plays a central role in the community.
2: I'll say it's the heart of Stony Mountain. There's a hall that's attached to that where they hold socials and functions. The hockey rink is attached or is a part of it.
1: The multi-use facility also hosts figure skating, public skating, markets, and other events. Taplin says its use continues to grow. New playground equipment is helping expand family recreation in St. Francis Xavier. The municipality received provincial grants to install new structures at Cuthbert Grant Park and the Belcourt Community Club. Reeve Delmarnot explains.
3: The municipality has received grants from the government. I mean, we appreciate their efforts in growing the community and encouraging the development of communities. With those grants, we were able to bring our community a couple playground structures, which will definitely enhance children's experiences in the community going forward. So I'm very excited about that.
1: Knott also credits municipal staff and the contractor for completing the projects in time for children to enjoy them during the summer. The Padres have a chance to finish off the Plumas Pirates on Wednesday to claim three straight championships. The team has already won the first two games after going winless against Plumas during the regular season. Head coach Andrew Moore says the team wants to come out aggressive.
4: We want to jump on the gas pedal right off the bat and really keep the pressure on them.
1: Moore says they're taking it one game at a time. A victory Wednesday would compete the three-peat and a championship sweep. For your local news, download our Portage Online app.
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1: It'll be clear later this evening and a low of 13. Tomorrow on Wednesday, there will be a mix of sun and cloud, high of 22, with the humidex 27 and a UV index of 7 or high. Tomorrow night, there will be showers and a low of 11. On Thursday, it'll be sunny with a high of 24. Thursday night, there will be cloudy periods with a low of 12. On Friday, it'll be cloudy with a high of 23. Friday night, there will be rain and a low of 16. On Saturday, there will be rain, high of 23. Saturday night, cloudy periods and a low of 13. To end the weekend off on Sunday, a mix of sun and cloud, a high of

0: You ever feel like you're the last one to know what's going on? Your neighbors talking about a festival, your coworkers buzzing about some new bylaw, and you're over here wondering what day it is. 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
3: It'll be clear later this evening and a low of 13. Tomorrow on Wednesday, there will be a mix of sun and cloud, high of 22, with the Humidex 27 and a UV index of 7 or high. Tomorrow night, there will be showers and a low of 11. On Thursday, it'll be sunny with a high of 24. Thursday night, there will be cloudy periods with a low of 12. On Friday, it'll be cloudy with a high of 23. Friday night, there will be rain and a low of 16. On Saturday, there will be rain, high of 23. Saturday night, cloudy periods and a low of 13. To end the weekend off on Sunday, a mix of sun and cloud, a high of 24. Sunday night, cloudy periods and a low of 13. 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
4: It'll be clear later this evening and a low of 13. Tomorrow on Wednesday, there will be a mix of sun and cloud, high of 22, with the Humidex 27 and a UV index of 7 or high. Tomorrow night, there will be showers and a low of 11. On Thursday, it'll be sunny with a high of 24. Thursday night, there will be cloudy periods with a low of 12. On Friday, it'll be cloudy with a high of 23. Friday night, there will be rain and a low of 16. On Saturday, there will be rain, high of 23. Saturday night, cloudy periods, and a low of 13. To end the weekend off on Sunday, a mix of sun and cloud, a high of 24. Sunday night, cloudy periods, and a low of 13. 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
1: It is looking to be a cloudy day today. Good evening, I'm Matt Schroeder. The Stony Mountain Community Center is getting $165,000 in provincial funding for roof repairs. RM of Rockwood, Reeve Wes Taplin, says recent heavy rainfall made the need for the work even more apparent.
2: It's just that the building is showing its age. It's an old elderly building. I'm not exactly sure when it was built, but it's 50 years old or more. And you need to do maintenance on it.
1: The municipality had applied for the grant before the storm, and Taplin says the 12 inches of rain accelerated the need to get the roof fixed. The rural municipality of St. Francis Xavier will soon have two new playgrounds ready for families to enjoy. One has been installed at Cuthbert Grant Park in the village, while the other is located at the Belcourt Community Club. Reeve Delmer-Nott says,
3: been installed, but it's waiting to be open because they're waiting for the concrete to set. Should be this week. So there is a brand new playground in town of St. Francis Xavier at Cuthbert Park. Well, we look forward to the opening of it and everything else, and it's a great addition to the community.
1: The new play areas were made possible through provincial grant funding, and the municipality expects the Cuthbert Park playground to open once the concrete has fully set. The Portage Padres are now just one win away from a championship sweep over Plumas. After not beating them once in the regular season, Portage has taken the first two games of the final. Andrew Moore says they found something that's working.
4: So we're just going to keep rolling the way we've been playing, and I like our chances.
1: Head coach Andrew Moore says the team is focused on Wednesday's game. A win would give Portage three straight championships. News on the go. Download our Portage Online app.
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1: It'll be clear later this evening and a low of 13. Tomorrow on Wednesday, there will be a mix of sun and cloud, high of 22, with the humidex 27 and a UV index of 7 or high. Tomorrow night, there will be showers and a low of 11. On Thursday, it'll be sunny with a high of 24. Thursday night, there will be cloudy periods with a low of 12. On Friday, it'll be cloudy with a high of 23. Friday night, there will be rain and a low of 16. On Saturday, there will be rain, high of 23. Saturday night, cloudy periods, and a low of 13. To end the weekend off on Sunday, a mix of sun and cloud, a high of 24. Sunday night, cloudy periods, and a low of 13. 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
4: It'll be clear later this evening and a low of 13. Tomorrow on Wednesday, there will be a mix of sun and cloud, high of 22, with the humidex 27 and a UV index of 7 or high. Tomorrow night, there will be showers and a low of 11. On Thursday, it'll be sunny with a high of 24. Thursday night, there will be cloudy periods with a low of 12. On Friday, it'll be cloudy with a high of 23. Friday night, there will be rain and a low of 16. On Saturday, there will be rain, high of 23. Saturday night, cloudy periods and a low of 13. To end the weekend off on Sunday, a mix of sun and cloud, a high of 24, Sunday night, cloudy periods, and a low of 13. 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
6: It'll be clear later this evening and a low of 13. Tomorrow on Wednesday, there will be a mix of sun and cloud, high of 22, with the humidex 27 and a UV index of 7 or high. Tomorrow night, there will be showers and a low of 11. On Thursday, it'll be sunny with a high of 24. Thursday night, there will be cloudy periods with a low of 12. On Friday, it'll be cloudy with a high of 23. Friday night, there will be rain and a low of 16. On Saturday, there will be rain, high of 23. Saturday night, cloudy periods and a low of 13. To end the weekend off on Sunday, a mix of sun and cloud, a high of 24. Sunday night, cloudy periods and a low of 13. 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
1: It is looking to be a cloudy day and a cloudy week. Good evening, I'm Matt Schroeder. The RM of Rockwood is welcoming provincial funding to help extend the life of the Stony Mountain Community Center. Reeve West Taplin says the facility plays a central role in the community.
2: I'll say it's the heart of Stony Mountain. There's a hall that's attached to that where they hold socials and functions. The hockey rink is attached or is a part of it.
1: The multi-use facility also hosts figure skating, public skating, markets, and other events. Taplin says its use continues to grow. New playground equipment is helping expand family recreation in St. Francis Xavier. The municipality received provincial grants to install new structures at Cuthbert Grant Park and the Belcourt Community Club. Reeve Delmarnot explains.
3: The municipality has received grants from the government. I mean, we appreciate their efforts in growing the community and encouraging the development of communities. With those grants, we were able to bring our community a couple playground structures, which will definitely enhance children's experiences in the community going forward. So I'm very excited about that.
1: Knott also credits municipal staff and the contractor for completing the projects in time for children to enjoy them during the summer. The Padres have a chance to finish off the Plumas Pirates on Wednesday to claim three straight championships. The team has already won the first two games after going winless against Plumas during the regular season. Head coach Andrew Moore says the team wants to come out aggressive.
4: We want to jump on the gas pedal right off the bat and really keep the pressure on them.
1: Moore says they're taking it one game at a time. A victory Wednesday would compete the three-peat and a championship sweep. For your local news, download our Portage Online app.
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1: It'll be clear later this evening and a low of 13. Tomorrow on Wednesday, there will be a mix of sun and cloud, high of 22, with the Humidex 27 and a UV index of 7 or high. Tomorrow night, there will be showers and a low of 11. On Thursday, it'll be sunny with a high of 24. Thursday night, there will be cloudy periods with a low of 12. On Friday, it'll be cloudy with a high of 23. Friday night, there will be rain and a low of 16. On Saturday, there will be rain, high of 23. Saturday night, cloudy periods and a low of 13. To end the weekend off on Sunday, a mix of sun and cloud, a high of 24. Sunday night, cloudy periods and a low of 13. 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
2: It'll be clear later this evening and a low of 13. Tomorrow on Wednesday, there will be a mix of sun and cloud, high of 22, with the humidex 27 and a UV index of 7 or high. Tomorrow night, there will be showers and a low of 11. On Thursday, it'll be sunny with a high of 24. Thursday night, there will be cloudy periods with a low of 12. On Friday, it'll be cloudy with a high of 23. Friday night, there will be rain and a low of 16. On Saturday, there will be rain, high of 23. Saturday night, cloudy periods and a low of 13. To end the weekend off on Sunday, a mix of sun and cloud, a high of 24. Sunday night, cloudy periods and a low of 13. 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
4: It'll be clear later this evening and a low of 13. Tomorrow on Wednesday, there will be a mix of sun and cloud, high of 22, with the humidex 27 and a UV index of 7 or high. Tomorrow night, there will be showers and a low of 11. On Thursday, it'll be sunny with a high of 24. Thursday night, there will be cloudy periods with a low of 12. On Friday, it'll be cloudy with a high of 23. Friday night, there will be rain and a low of 16. On Saturday, there will be rain, high of 23. Saturday night, cloudy periods and a low of 13. To end the weekend off on Sunday, a mix of sun and cloud, a high of 24. Sunday night, cloudy periods and a low of 13. 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
2: It'll be clear later this evening and a low of 13. Tomorrow on Wednesday, there will be a mix of sun and cloud, high of 22, with the humidex 27 and a UV index of 7 or high. Tomorrow night, there will be showers and a low of 11. On Thursday, it'll be sunny with a high of 24. Thursday night, there will be cloudy periods with a low of 12. On Friday, it'll be cloudy with a high of 23. Friday night, there will be rain and a low of 16. On Saturday, there will be rain, high of 23. Saturday night, cloudy periods and a low of 13. To end the weekend off on Sunday, a mix of sun and cloud, a high of 24. Sunday night, cloudy periods and a low of 13. 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

0: We know you're busy. You've got work, kids, hobbies, maybe a cat that thinks it's the boss. We get it. That's why we're busy too, gathering all the day's local news and stuffing it into one handy-dandy email just for you. 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
1: It'll be clear later this evening and a low of 13. Tomorrow on Wednesday, there will be a mix of sun and cloud, high of 22, with the humidex 27 and a UV index of 7 or high. Tomorrow night, there will be showers and a low of 11. On Thursday, it'll be sunny with a high of 24. Thursday night, there will be cloudy periods with a low of 12. On Friday, it'll be cloudy with a high of 23. Friday night, there will be rain and a low of 16. On Saturday, there will be rain, high of 23. Saturday night, cloudy periods and a low of 13. To end the weekend off on Sunday, a mix of sun and cloud, a high of 24, Sunday night, cloudy periods, and a low of 13. 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
5: It'll be clear later this evening and a low of 13. Tomorrow on Wednesday, there will be a mix of sun and cloud, high of 22, with the humidex 27 and a UV index of 7 or high. Tomorrow night, there will be showers and a low of 11. On Thursday, it'll be sunny with a high of 24. Thursday night, there will be cloudy periods with a low of 12. On Friday, it'll be cloudy with a high of 23. Friday night, there will be rain and a low of 16. On Saturday, there will be rain, high of 23. Saturday night, cloudy periods and a low of 13. To end the weekend off on Sunday, a mix of sun and cloud, a high of 24, Sunday night, cloudy periods, and a low of 13. 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
3: It'll be clear later this evening and a low of 13. Tomorrow on Wednesday, there will be a mix of sun and cloud, high of 22, with the humidex 27 and a UV index of 7 or high. Tomorrow night, there will be showers and a low of 11. On Thursday, it'll be sunny with a high of 24. Thursday night, there will be cloudy periods with a low of 12. On Friday, it'll be cloudy with a high of 23. Friday night, there will be rain and a low of 16. On Saturday, there will be rain, high of 23. Saturday night, cloudy periods and a low of 13. To end the weekend off on Sunday, a mix of sun and cloud, a high of 24. Sunday night, cloudy periods and a low of 13. 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

0: When a child is in the hospital, visitors come to say hello. And when visiting hours are over, they leave. 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At Ronald McDonald House, we believe families shouldn't have to fight alone. 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Because when a child is sick, family stays. 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
2: Later this morning, there will be a mix of sun and cloud. Today will be a high of 22 with a humidex 27 and a UV index of 7 or high. Tonight, it'll be showers and a low of 11. Tomorrow on Thursday, it'll be sunny with a high of 24, and tomorrow night, there will be cloudy periods and a low of 12. On Friday, it will be cloudy, high of 23. Friday night, there will be rain and a low of 16. On Saturday, expect rain, high of 23, cloudy periods at night, and a low of 13. Sunday to end the weekend off, a mix of sun and cloud, high of 24 throughout the day, cloudy periods and a low of 13 throughout the night. Stay weather ready, stream us anytime and anywhere. 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
2: Later this morning, there will be a mix of sun and cloud. Today will be a high of 22 with a humidex 27 and a UV index of 7 or high. Tonight, it'll be showers and a low of 11. Tomorrow on Thursday, it'll be sunny with a high of 24, and tomorrow night, there will be cloudy periods and a low of 12. On Friday, there will be cloudy, high of 23. Friday night, there will be rain and a low of 16. On Saturday, expect rain, high of 23, cloudy periods at night, and a low of 13. Sunday to end the weekend off, a mix of sun and cloud, high of 24 throughout the day, cloudy periods and a low of 13 throughout the night. Stay weather ready, stream us anytime and anywhere. 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
2: Later this morning, there will be a mix of sun and cloud. Today will be a high of 22 with a humidex 27 and a UV index of 7 or high. Tonight, it'll be showers and a low of 11. Tomorrow on Thursday, it'll be sunny with a high of 24, and tomorrow night, there will be cloudy periods and a low of 12. On Friday, it will be cloudy, high of 23. Friday night, there will be rain and a low of 16. On Saturday, expect rain, high of 23, cloudy periods at night, and a low of 13. Sunday to end the weekend off, a mix of sun and cloud, high of 24 throughout the day, cloudy periods and a low of 13 throughout the night. Stay weather ready, stream us anytime and anywhere. 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
2: Later this morning, there will be a mix of sun and cloud. Today will be a high of 22 with a humidex 27 and a UV index of 7 or high. Tonight, it'll be showers and a low of 11. Tomorrow on Thursday, it'll be sunny with a high of 24, and tomorrow night, there will be cloudy periods and a low of 12. On Friday, there will be cloudy, high of 23. Friday night, there will be rain and a low of 16. On Saturday, expect rain, high of 23, cloudy periods at night, and a low of 13. Sunday to end the weekend off, a mix of sun and cloud, high of 24 throughout the day, cloudy periods, and a low of 13 throughout the night. Stay weather ready, stream us anytime and anywhere. 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
2: Later this morning, there will be a mix of sun and cloud. Today will be a high of 22 with a humidex 27 and a UV index of 7 or high. Tonight, it'll be showers and a low of 11. Tomorrow on Thursday, it'll be sunny with a high of 24, and tomorrow night, there will be cloudy periods and a low of 12. On Friday, it will be cloudy, high of 23. Friday night, there will be rain and a low of 16. On Saturday, expect rain, high of 23, cloudy periods at night, and a low of 13. Sunday to end the weekend off, a mix of sun and cloud, high of 24 throughout the day, cloudy periods and a low of 13 throughout the night. Stay weather ready, stream us anytime and anywhere. 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
2: Later this morning, there will be a mix of sun and cloud. Today will be a high of 22 with a humidex 27 and a UV index of 7 or high. Tonight, it'll be showers and a low of 11. Tomorrow on Thursday, it'll be sunny with a high of 24, and tomorrow night there will be cloudy periods and a low of 12. On Friday, it will be cloudy, high of 23. Friday night, there will be rain and a low of 16. On Saturday, expect rain, high of 23, cloudy periods at night, and a low of 13. Sunday, to end the weekend off, a mix of sun and cloud, high of 24 throughout the day, cloudy periods and a low of 13 throughout the night. Stay weather ready, stream us anytime and anywhere. 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
2: Later this morning, there will be a mix of sun and cloud. Today will be a high of 22 with a humidex 27 and a UV index of 7 or high. Tonight, it'll be showers and a low of 11. Tomorrow on Thursday, it'll be sunny with a high of 24, and tomorrow night, there will be cloudy periods and a low of 12. On Friday, there will be cloudy, high of 23. Friday night, there will be rain and a low of 16. On Saturday, expect rain, high of 23, cloudy periods at night, and a low of 13. Sunday to end the weekend off, a mix of sun and cloud, high of 24 throughout the day, cloudy periods and a low of 13 throughout the night. Stay weather ready, stream us anytime and anywhere. 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
2: Later this morning, there will be a mix of sun and cloud. Today will be a high of 22 with a humidex 27 and a UV index of 7 or high. Tonight, it'll be showers and a low of 11. Tomorrow on Thursday, it'll be sunny with a high of 24, and tomorrow night, there will be cloudy periods and a low of 12. On Friday, there will be cloudy, high of 23. Friday night, there will be rain and a low of 16. On Saturday, expect rain, high of 23, cloudy periods at night, and a low of 13. Sunday to end the weekend off, a mix of sun and cloud, high of 24 throughout the day, cloudy periods and a low of 13 throughout the night. Stay weather ready, stream us anytime and anywhere. 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
2: Later this morning, there will be a mix of sun and cloud. Today will be a high of 22 with a humidex 27 and a UV index of 7 or high. Tonight, it'll be showers and a low of 11. Tomorrow on Thursday, it'll be sunny with a high of 24, and tomorrow night, there will be cloudy periods and a low of 12. On Friday, it will be cloudy, high of 23. Friday night, there will be rain and a low of 16. On Saturday, expect rain, high of 23, cloudy periods at night, and a low of 13. Sunday to end the weekend off, a mix of sun and cloud, high of 24 throughout the day, cloudy periods, and a low of 13 throughout the night. Stay weather ready, stream us anytime and anywhere. 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
5: Later this morning, there will be a mix of sun and cloud. Today will be a high of 22 with a humidex 27 and a UV index of 7 or high. Tonight, it'll be showers and a low of 11. Tomorrow on Thursday, it'll be sunny with a high of 24, and tomorrow night, there will be cloudy periods and a low of 12. On Friday, it will be cloudy, high of 23. Friday night, there will be rain and a low of 16. On Saturday, expect rain, high of 23, cloudy periods at night, and a low of 13. Sunday to end the weekend off, a mix of sun and cloud, high of 24 throughout the day, cloudy periods and a low of 13 throughout the night. Stay weather ready, stream us anytime and anywhere. 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
3: Later this morning, there will be a mix of sun and cloud. Today will be a high of 22 with a humidex 27 and a UV index of 7 or high. Tonight, it'll be showers and a low of 11. Tomorrow on Thursday, it'll be sunny with a high of 24, and tomorrow night, there will be cloudy periods and a low of 12. On Friday, it will be cloudy, high of 23. Friday night, there will be rain and a

low of 16. On Saturday, expect rain, high of 23, cloudy periods at night, and a low of 13. Sunday, to end the weekend off, a mix of sun and cloud, high of 24 throughout the day, cloudy periods, and a low of 13 throughout the night. Stay weather ready, stream us anytime and anywhere. 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
2: Later this morning, there will be a mix of sun and cloud. Today will be a high of 22 with a humidex 27 and a UV index of 7 or high. Tonight, it'll be showers and a low of 11. Tomorrow on Thursday, it'll be sunny with a high of 24, and tomorrow night, there will be cloudy periods and a low of 12. On Friday, there will be cloudy, high of 23. Friday night, there will be rain and a low of 16. On Saturday, expect rain, high of 23, cloudy periods at night, and a low of 13. Sunday to end the weekend off, a mix of sun and cloud, high of 24 throughout the day, cloudy periods and a low of 13 throughout the night. Stay weather ready, stream us anytime and anywhere. 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
1: Chance of showers today and a high of 23. Good morning, I'm Mike Bloom. Portage of Prairie City Council supporting the Handy Vans application to the province for an additional vehicle. The new van would primarily transport residents to medical appointments. Councillor Joe Massey says the current service is struggling to meet the growing need.
2: They require a resolution of council, and we were pleased to support it, particularly because this van is going to be used for medical appointments, to see doctors.
1: This was one of a few items on the agenda for City Council this past Monday night. Local farmer Colt Dobbin says this growing season is shaping up better than last year, with timely rainfall helping crops develop heading toward harvest. He says stronger yields are expected, with conditions providing optimism for producers in the area. Dobbin says the biggest difference has been the consistent moisture throughout the season.
3: We've had the rains. Can't complain so far. I mean, the yields look like they're going to be there.
1: He added that while costs remain a challenge, improved crop prices have helped provide some confidence. Recent bear sightings across the province are prompting another reminder about staying safe and knowing what to do if you encounter a bear. We get more from reporter Corey Canute.
4: Judy Stearns, owner of Black Bear Rescue Manitoba, says bears are driven by food and may venture into communities when natural food sources are scarce.
5: The number one problem is bird feeders. They're going to start hanging around people's property, perhaps, and lose that fear.
4: Recent fatal bear attacks in Saskatchewan are an important reminder to respect wildlife and learn how to safely coexist with bears. From the Portage Online Newsroom, I'm Corey Canute.
1: The Stony Mountain Community Center is getting $165,550 in provincial funding for roof repairs. RM of Rockwood Reeve, Wes Taplin, says recent heavy rainfall made the need for the work even more apparent.
6: It's just that the building is showing its age. It's an old, elderly building. I'm not exactly sure when it was built, but it's 50 years old or more. You need to do maintenance on it.
1: The municipality had applied for the grant before the storm, and Taplin says the 12 inches of rain accelerated the need to get the roof fixed. Manitoba RCMP Major Crime Services is investigating the suspicious death of a 4-year-old girl at Long Plain First Nation after police were called to a residence Sunday morning. Two other young children were found at the residence, taken to the hospital, including one who was initially listed in critical condition, and both are now reported to be in stable condition. There was a report Sunday morning at 7:45 that a young child was in medical distress and had injuries. The 4-year-old girl was pronounced dead at the scene. Two other girls aged 1 and 2 were also inside the residence and were taken to hospital because of their conditions. Manitoba Major Crime Services and Forensic Identification Services continue to investigate with assistance from the Office of the Chief Medical Examiner. Your local news now. 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
1: Today we've got a mix of sun and cloud with a small chance of showers early this morning and late this afternoon. High of 23, it'll feel like 27 with humidity with UV index 7 or high. Tonight, partly cloudy, small chance of showers in the evening and again after midnight. And then clearing overnight. Low of 13. Tomorrow sunny, increasing cloudiness tomorrow afternoon. High of 24, feeling like 27 with humidity, and the UV index will be 7 or high. Tomorrow night is clear with a low of 12, and Friday is cloudy. High of 23, Friday night rain, low of 15. And around the region, Brandon is mostly cloudy and 10. Winnipeg, mostly cloudy and 14, and it's mostly cloudy in Portage. Relative humidity is 88%, the temperature is 15. 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

0: That was repeated on Mix 96. Good morning. I'm Tristan Sokolowski, and welcome to the 6 o'clock hour. Thank you so much for waking up with me here on Mix 96. And you know, we're already halfway through the work week, although I think you get into August, and the whole idea of work being Monday through Friday starts to feel a little fuzzy. Summer has a way of doing that. You look at the calendar and think, wait, it's Wednesday already. How did that happen? And then you realize that there are only a few weeks left before September starts creeping in on us. So if you're heading to work, getting the kids ready, heading out for an early appointment, or maybe you're lucky enough to still be sleeping right now, I hope you have a great start to your Wednesday. I got plenty more music on the way and stuff to keep you company all through the morning right here on Mix.
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6: Today, increasing cloudiness with a high of 24. It'll feel like 29 due to the humidity with a UV index of 7 or high. It's clearing late this evening with a low of 13. Tomorrow brings a mix of sun and cloud with high of 22, UV index 7 or high, and it'll feel like 27. Tomorrow night also brings showers with a low of 11, and Thursday is sunny with a high of 24. Thursday night, cloudy periods, low of 12. Around the region, Brandon's mostly cloudy and 20. Winnipeg is mainly sunny in 22. Portage-la Prairie is sunny. Relative humidity is 59%. Temperatures 22. Stay informed with vital alerts and local weather. 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I'm Mike Bloom.
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That was Pink Pony Club on Mix 96. Well, let's get you caught up on the weather this morning. It is 14 degrees right now. And today we're looking at a mix of sun and cloud with a 30% chance of early showers this morning and another 30% chance of showers late this afternoon. The wind will become north at 20 kilometers an hour late this afternoon, and we're heading for a high of 23 with a humidex of 27 and the UV index is 7, which is high. So if you're spending time outdoors today, please keep in mind and don't forget to wear sunscreen. Tonight will be partly cloudy with a 30% chance of showers this evening and after midnight, then clearing overnight. Northwest winds at 20 kilometers an hour will become light this evening with a low of 13. But that is your Wednesday forecast this morning. But for now, let's keep it right here for more great music. Here's Closer by the Chainsmokers.

0: You know what I think is one of the strangest things about summer? You can spend months waiting for it to arrive, and then once it finally gets here, it feels like it's moving at about 3 times the speed. June feels like it lasts forever because everyone's getting excited for summer. July flies by because there's always something going on. And then suddenly, we're into August, and people are saying things like, "Can you believe school starts soon?" No, absolutely not. I refuse to believe it. I'm still mentally somewhere around the first week of July. So if you're trying to squeeze in as much as possible out of summer, I say go for it. Find a patio, go for a walk, sit outside with a coffee, have a backyard barbecue, or just spend an evening doing absolutely nothing. Sometimes that's the best summer activity of all.
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That was Time Machine on Mix 96. Well, there's lots happening around Portage la Prairie over the next few days, and I'll try to keep you posted on some of the events throughout the morning. One of the things happening today is the Beading Circle at Huddle Portage starting at 1 o'clock this afternoon. So if you're looking for something to do after the workday gets started, that's one to keep in mind. And then tomorrow, there's a pretty different kind of activity happening at the Prairie Fusion Arts and Entertainment Center. It's called Nerf Extravaganza. And we'll get into all the details on that a little later this morning. Plus, there are several events happening Friday and Saturday, so there's no shortage of things to put on your summer calendar. But we got more great music on the way. Here's Rule with the World by Walk Off the Earth.

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1: Good morning. We've got a high of 23 today with a 30% chance of showers. I'm Mike Bloom. Local organizations can now apply for funding through Portage of Prairie's Community Grant Program. Applications are available through the city's website with a deadline of September 15th. Councillor Joe Massey says the program helps support a wide range of services.
2: The intake is open now for the Community Grants Program. Last year, we awarded $2.6 million. These are for local organizations that provide very valuable services, whether it's in the arts, whether it's recreation.
1: You can see more details at Portage Online with a follow-up story yet to come. Colt Dobbin says modern technology is becoming a bigger part of his farming operation, helping him better understand crop conditions. The local farmer recently added a drone to scout fields and monitor overall plant health.
3: We've recently purchased a drone to scout fields. That's changed things quite a bit to see the overall health of the whole field.
1: Dobbin remains optimistic about the future of farming and the demand for agriculture. There have been several bear sightings across Manitoba in recent weeks. While Black Bear Rescue Manitoba has taken in more cubs this year, owner Judy Stern says the increase isn't out of the ordinary.
4: We've seen an increase over last year, but we have 14 cubs of the year here right now, but we've had more than that in other years. Our record was 32 cubs in one year.
1: Manitoba Conservation says limited natural food resources have led to an increase in bear reports, with some family groups wandering into communities. The Arm of Rockwood is welcoming provincial funding to help extend the life of the Stony Mountain Community Center. Reeve West Taplin says the facility plays a central role in the community.
5: I'll say it's the heart of Stony Mountain. There's a hall that's attached to that where they hold socials and functions. The hockey rink is attached. Is a part of it.
1: The multi-use facility also hosts figure skating, public skating, markets, and other events. Taplin says its use continues to grow. Manitoba RCMP Major Crime Services is investigating the suspicious death of a 4-year-old girl at Long Plain First Nation after police were called to a residence Sunday morning. Two other young children were found at the residence, taken to the hospital, including one who was initially listed in critical condition, and both are now reported to be in stable condition. There was a report Sunday morning at 7:45 that a young child was in medical distress and had injuries. The 4-year-old girl was pronounced dead at the scene. Two other girls aged 1 and 2 were also inside the residence and were taken to hospital because of their conditions. Manitoba Major Crime Services and Forensic Identification Services continue to investigate with assistance from the Office of the Chief Medical Examiner. Stay connected and entertained on the go. Download the Portage Online app.
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1: Today we've got a mix of sun and cloud with a small chance of showers early this morning and late this afternoon. High of 23, it'll feel like 27 with humidity with UV index 7 or high. Tonight, partly cloudy, small chance of showers in the evening and again after midnight. And then clearing overnight. Low of 13. Tomorrow sunny, increasing cloudiness tomorrow afternoon. High of 24, feeling like 27 with humidity and the UV index will be 7 or high. Tomorrow night is clear with a low of 12 and Friday is cloudy. High of 23, Friday night rain, low of 15. Around the region, Brandon is cloudy and 11. Winnipeg, mostly cloudy and 14. Portage la Prairie is cloudy. Relative humidity is 87% and the temperature is 15. Sun or storm, you can find the area's official forecast through the Portage Online app. I'm Mike Bloom.
0: The only thing that sounds better than fresh strawberries from the Central Plains. Mix 96.

That was Love Me Not on Mix 96. Well, here's a very important summer question. What food automatically tastes better when you eat it outside? I'm convinced almost everything does. A regular hamburger is good. But once you start eating it outside with a cold drink and the sun is shining, somehow it's like 10 times better. Same with fries. Same thing with watermelon. Even a sandwich that you packed yourself suddenly feels like a 5-star meal when you're sitting at a picnic table somewhere. And I think summer is also the only season where people can completely change their dinner plans based on the weather. It's too hot to cook. Fair enough. It's beautiful outside. Let's barbecue. Absolutely. It looks like rain. Order pizza. Also reasonable. Summer food planning is basically just making decisions based on how much effort you feel like putting in. And honestly, I support that. But for now, let's keep it right here for more great music. Coming up, here's One Love by Mariana Trench.

0: If you're looking for something to do during the next couple of weeks, the 48th annual summer book sale is still underway at the library. It runs until August 29th, and there are thousands of items available for adults, children, and the young at heart. There are more than just books. You can find movies, magazines, music, and more. There's something really dangerous about going into a book sale saying, I'm going to go looking. Because somehow you end up leaving with a stack of books, and then you have to find somewhere to put that stack of books you already have at home. But that's the problem for another day. If you're looking for some summer reading, something for the kids, or just want to browse and see what you can find, the summer book sale is running all the way until August 29th. I'm Tristan Sokolowski, but for now, let's keep it right here for more great music coming up this morning in just a few minutes.
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6: Today we've got a mix of sun and cloud with a small chance of showers early this morning and late this afternoon. High of 23, it'll feel like 27 with humidity with UV index 7 or high. Tonight, partly cloudy, small chance of showers in the evening and again after midnight. And then clearing overnight. Low of 13. Tomorrow sunny, increasing cloudiness tomorrow afternoon. High of 24, feeling like 27 with humidity and the UV index will be 7 or high. Tomorrow night is clear with a low of 12, and Friday is cloudy, high of 23. Friday night, rain, low of 15. Around the region, Brandon is cloudy and 11. Winnipeg, mostly cloudy and 14. Portage La Prairie is cloudy. Relative humidity is 87%, and the temperature is 15. Sun or storm, you can find the area's official forecast through the Portage Online app. I'm Mike Bloom.
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1: Chance of showers today and a high of 23. Good morning, I'm Mike Bloom. Portage of Prairie City Council supporting the Handy Vans application to the province for an additional vehicle. The new van would primarily transport residents to medical appointments. Councillor Joe Massey says the current service is struggling to meet the growing need.
2: They require a resolution of council, and we were pleased to support it, particularly because this van is going to be used for medical appointments, to see doctors.
1: This was one of a few items on the agenda for City Council this past Monday night. Local farmer Colt Dobbin says this growing season is shaping up better than last year, with timely rainfall helping crops develop heading toward harvest. He says stronger yields are expected, with conditions providing optimism for producers in the area. Dobbin says the biggest difference has been the consistent moisture throughout the season.
3: We've had the rains. Can't complain so far. I mean, the yields look like they're going to be there.
1: He added that while costs remain a challenge, improved crop prices have helped provide some confidence. Recent bear sightings across the province are prompting another reminder about staying safe and knowing what to do if you encounter a bear. We get more from reporter Corey Canute.
4: Judy Stearns, owner of Black Bear Rescue Manitoba, says bears are driven by food and may venture into communities when natural food sources are scarce.
5: The number one problem is bird feeders. They're going to start hanging around people's property, perhaps, and lose that fear.
4: Recent fatal bear attacks in Saskatchewan are an important reminder to respect wildlife and learn how to safely coexist with bears. From the Portage Online Newsroom, I'm Corey Canute.
1: The Stony Mountain Community Center is getting $165,550 in provincial funding for roof repairs. RM of Rockwood Reeve, Wes Taplin, says recent heavy rainfall made the need for the work even more apparent.
6: It's just that the building is showing its age. It's an old, elderly building. I'm not exactly sure when it was built, but it's 50 years old or more. You need to do maintenance on it.
1: The municipality had applied for the grant before the storm, and Taplin says the 12 inches of rain accelerated the need to get the roof fixed. Manitoba RCMP Major Crime Services is investigating the suspicious death of a 4-year-old girl at Long Plain First Nation after police were called to a residence Sunday morning. Two other young children were found at the residence, taken to the hospital, including one who was initially listed in critical condition, and both are now reported to be in stable condition. There was a report Sunday morning at 7:45 that a young child was in medical distress and had injuries. The 4-year-old girl was pronounced dead at the scene. Two other girls aged 1 and 2 were also inside the residence and were taken to hospital because of their conditions. Manitoba Major Crime Services and Forensic Identification Services continue to investigate with assistance from the Office of the Chief Medical Examiner. Your local news now. 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
1: Today we've got a mix of sun and cloud with a small chance of showers early this morning and late this afternoon. High of 23, it'll feel like 27 with humidity with UV index 7 or high. Tonight, partly cloudy, small chance of showers in the evening and again after midnight. And then clearing overnight. Low of 13. Tomorrow sunny, increasing cloudiness tomorrow afternoon. High of 24, feeling like 27 with humidity, and the UV index will be 7 or high. Tomorrow night is clear with a low of 12, and Friday is cloudy. High of 23, Friday night rain, low of 15. Around the region, Brannan is cloudy and 11. Winnipeg, mostly cloudy and 14. Portage la Prairie is cloudy. Relative humidity is 87%, and the temperature is 15. Sun or storm, you can find the area's official forecast through the Portage Online app. I'm Mike Bloom.
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0: That was American Girls by Harry Styles on Mix 96. Well, it's the 7 o'clock hour, and here's your Wednesday weather. We're starting out at 14 degrees, and today we'll see a mix of sun and cloud with a 30% chance of showers early this morning, and then another 30% late this afternoon. The wind will become north at 20 kilometers an hour this afternoon, and we're looking for a high of 23 degrees. But with the Humidex, of course, it's going to make it feel like 27, and that UV index is 7, which is high. And tonight, expect partly cloudy skies with a 30% chance of showers this evening and after midnight, followed by clearing overnight. And that north wind will become light late this evening, and a low will be 13 degrees. So that's your Wednesday forecast. It's not a bad day. Just be sure to keep in mind that we will see some showers, so keep that umbrella handy. I'm Tristan Sokolowski, and let's keep it right here this morning for more great music coming your way in just a few minutes.
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7: Today we've got a mix of sun and cloud with a small chance of showers early this morning and late this afternoon. High of 23. It'll feel like 27 with humidity with UV index 7 or high. Tonight, partly cloudy, small chance of showers in the evening, and again after midnight. And then clearing overnight. Low of 13. Tomorrow, sunny, increasing cloudiness tomorrow afternoon. High of 24, feeling like 27 with humidity, and the UV index will be 7 or high. Tomorrow night is clear with a low of 12, and Friday is cloudy. High of 23, Friday night rain, low of 15. Around the region, Brandon is cloudy and 11. Winnipeg, mostly cloudy and 14. Portage-la Prairie is cloudy. Relative humidity is 87%, and the temperature is 15. Sun or storm, you can find the area's official forecast through the Portage Online app. I'm Mike Bloom.
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That was Golden by K-Pop Demon Hunters on Mix 96. Looking ahead to Friday, there's something a little different happening at the Portage Regional Library. It's the Pirate Open Mic. Running from 2 p.m. to 4 p.m. on Friday, August 14th, it's an open mic event with a pirate twist, and there will be themed jokes and performance props available for inspiration. So if you ever wanted to grab a microphone and perform something, this could be a fun opportunity to give it a shot. And even if you're not planning to perform, you can still come out and enjoy the show. The pirate theme definitely gives people a little more freedom to get creative, so keep that in mind for Friday afternoon. The Pirate Open Mic at the Portage Regional Library from 2 to 4. Here's Sugar by Maroon 5.

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2: Everyone's got opinions, nothing but words, but it don't make a difference when they care about yours. We could be in the Arctic, at the edge of the earth,

That was you and me on Mix 96. Well, tomorrow afternoon, Prairie Fusion Arts and Entertainment is hosting the Nerf Extravaganza starting at 3 p.m. It's for ages 8 and up, with children ages 8 to 13 costing $15, and youth and adults 14 and older costing $21 plus taxes. There will be several different games and formats, along with prizes for skills and demonstrated Nerf guns and ammunition. Ammunition will be supplied, so organizers are asking participants not to bring their own guns. There's also strict rules around friendly gameplay and respect, and a waiver has to be signed before participating. Drinks and snacks will also be available for purchase as well, and tickets can be bought online. But there are limited tickets available at the door, so if you got somebody in the family who thinks Nerf battles are a serious business, tomorrow afternoon might be right up their alley. But for now, let's keep the music going. Here's These Nights. Come closer.

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1: Good morning. We've got a high of 23 today with a 30% chance of showers. I'm Mike Bloom. Local organizations can now apply for funding through Portage La Prairie's Community Grant Program. Applications are available through the city's website with a deadline of September 15th. Councillor Joe Massey says the program helps support a wide range of services.
2: The intake is open now for the Community Grants Program. Last year, we awarded $2.6 million. These are for local organizations that provide very valuable services, whether it's in the arts, whether it's recreation.
1: You can see more details at Portage Online with a follow-up story yet to come. Colt Dobbin says modern technology is becoming a bigger part of his farming operation, helping him better understand crop conditions. The local farmer recently added a drone to scout fields and monitor overall plant health.
3: We've recently purchased a drone to scout fields. That's changed things quite a bit to see the overall health of the whole field.
1: Dobbin remains optimistic about the future of farming and the demand for agriculture. There have been several bear sightings across Manitoba in recent weeks. While Black Bear Rescue Manitoba has taken in more cubs this year, owner Judy Stern says the increase isn't out of the ordinary.
4: We've seen an increase over last year, but we have 14 cubs of the year here right now, but we've had more than that in other years. Our record was 32 cubs in one year.
1: Manitoba Conservation says limited natural food resources have led to an increase in bear reports, with some family groups wandering into communities. The RM of Rockwood is welcoming provincial funding to help extend the life of the Stony Mountain Community Center. Reeve West Taplin says the facility plays a central role in the community.
5: I'll say it's the heart of Stony Mountain. There's a hall that's attached to that where they hold socials and functions. The hockey rink is attached. Is a part of it.
1: The multi-use facility also hosts figure skating, public skating, markets, and other events. Taplin says its use continues to grow. Manitoba RCMP Major Crime Services is investigating the suspicious death of a 4-year-old girl at Long Plain First Nation after police were called to a residence Sunday morning. Two other young children were found at the residence, taken to the hospital, including one who was initially listed in critical condition, and both are now reported to be in stable condition. There was a report Sunday morning at 7:45 that a young child was in medical distress and had injuries. The 4-year-old girl was pronounced dead at the scene. Two other girls aged 1 and 2 were also inside the residence and were taken to hospital because of their conditions. Manitoba Major Crime Services and Forensic Identification Services continue to investigate with assistance from the Office of the Chief Medical Examiner. Stay connected and entertained on the go. 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
1: Today we've got a mix of sun and cloud with a small chance of showers early this morning and late this afternoon. High of 23, it'll feel like 27 with humidity with UV index 7 or high. Tonight, partly cloudy, small chance of showers in the evening and again after midnight. And then clearing overnight. Low of 13. Tomorrow sunny, increasing cloudiness tomorrow afternoon. High of 24, feeling like 27 with humidity and the UV index will be 7 or high. Tomorrow night is clear with a low of 12, and Friday is cloudy, high of 23. Friday night, rain, low of 15. Around the region, Brandon's mostly cloudy and 11, with Winnipeg mostly cloudy and 14. And it's cloudy in Portage. Relative humidity is 90%. The temperature is 16. Your ultimate weather companion, available on the go. 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

That was That's What I Want by Lil Nas X on Mix 96. Well, how's your summer to-do list looking? You know, the one, the list of things you told yourself you were definitely going to do this summer. Maybe you were going to organize something, visit somewhere new, go camping, take a day trip, have barbecue, spend more time outside, and now it's August. If you haven't checked anything off that list, don't worry about it. Summer isn't a competition. Pick the things you actually want to do and forget the rest. Sometimes the best summer days are the ones where you don't accomplish anything at all. You just get outside to hang out with your friends or family and enjoy the day. So if you still got a few things on your summer list, there's time. We're not done with summer yet. But for now, let's keep it right here this morning for more great music. This is Two Punks in Love.

0: Well, if live music sounds like a good way to spend Friday night, there's a big show happening at the Stonewall Quarry Days. The Great Canadian Road Trip takes the stage Friday, August 14th at 8 p.m. in the Veterans Memorial Sports Complex parking lot. The lineup includes Doc Walker, Michelle Wright, and Jason McCoy, and this one is free for everyone. The event organizers are encouraging people to bring their lawn chairs and celebrate together. It's hard to beat a summer night with live music, a lawn chair, and no ticket price. So if you're looking for a reason to get out Friday night, that's definitely one to put on the list. But for now, let's keep it right here this morning for more great music coming up in just a few minutes.
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5: Today we've got a mix of sun and cloud with a small chance of showers early this morning and late this afternoon. High of 23, it'll feel like 27 with humidity with UV index 7 or high. Tonight, partly cloudy, small chance of showers in the evening and again after midnight. And then clearing overnight. Low of 13. Tomorrow sunny, increasing cloudiness tomorrow afternoon. High of 24, feeling like 27 with humidity, and the UV index will be 7 or high. Tomorrow night is clear with a low of 12, and Friday is cloudy. High of 23, Friday night rain, low of 15. Around the region, Brandon's mostly cloudy and 11, with Winnipeg mostly cloudy and 14. And it's cloudy in Portage. Relative humidity's 90%. The temperature is 16. Your ultimate weather companion, available on the go. 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

0: That was 'Cause I Do on Mix 96. I think we can all agree that ice cream has its own weather system. You could be completely full after dinner and someone says, do you want ice cream? And suddenly there's room. And somehow summer makes that even more true. You can have ice cream after lunch, ice cream after dinner, ice cream while you're out for a walk. There's really no wrong time. The only problem is that summer weather does not exactly give you a lot of time to make decisions. You get handed the ice cream and suddenly you have about 30 seconds before it starts melting everywhere. And then you're doing that thing where you're trying to eat it quickly while pretending you're not eating it quickly. It's a summer skill. If you've mastered it, congratulations. A few of us have not. But let's keep it right here this morning for more great music coming your way in just a few minutes.
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1: Chance of showers today and a high of 23. Good morning, I'm Mike Bloom. Portage of Prairie City Council supporting the Handy Vans application to the province for an additional vehicle. The new van would primarily transport residents to medical appointments. Councillor Joe Massey says the current service is struggling to meet the growing need.
2: They require a resolution of council, and we were pleased to support it, particularly because this van is going to be used for medical appointments, to see doctors.
1: This was one of a few items on the agenda for City Council this past Monday night. Local farmer Colt Dobbin says this growing season is shaping up better than last year, with timely rainfall helping crops develop heading toward harvest. He says stronger yields are expected, with conditions providing optimism for producers in the area. Dobbin says the biggest difference has been the consistent moisture throughout the season.
3: We've had the rains. Can't complain so far. I mean, the yields look like they're going to be there.
1: He added that while costs remain a challenge, improved crop prices have helped provide some confidence. Recent bear sightings across the province are prompting another reminder about staying safe and knowing what to do if you encounter a bear. We get more from reporter Corey Canute.
4: Judy Stearns, owner of Black Bear Rescue Manitoba, says bears are driven by food and may venture into communities when natural food sources are scarce.
5: The number one problem is bird feeders. They're going to start hanging around people's property, perhaps, and lose that fear.
4: Recent fatal bear attacks in Saskatchewan are an important reminder to respect wildlife and learn how to safely coexist with bears. From the Portage Online Newsroom, I'm Corey Canute.
1: The Stony Mountain Community Center is getting $165,550 in provincial funding for roof repairs. RM of Rockwood Reeve, Wes Taplin, says recent heavy rainfall made the need for the work even more apparent.
6: It's just that the building is showing its age. It's an old, elderly building. I'm not exactly sure when it was built, but it's 50 years old or more. You need to do maintenance on it.
1: The municipality had applied for the grant before the storm, and Taplin says the 12 inches of rain accelerated the need to get the roof fixed. Manitoba RCMP Major Crime Services is investigating the suspicious death of a 4-year-old girl at Long Plain First Nation after police were called to a residence Sunday morning. Two other young children were found at the residence, taken to the hospital, including one who was initially listed in critical condition, and both are now reported to be in stable condition. There was a report Sunday morning at 7:45 that a young child was in medical distress and had injuries. The 4-year-old girl was pronounced dead at the scene. Two other girls aged 1 and 2 were also inside the residence and were taken to hospital because of their conditions. Manitoba Major Crime Services and Forensic Identification Services continue to investigate with assistance from the Office of the Chief Medical Examiner. Your local news now. 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
1: Today we've got a mix of sun and cloud with a small chance of showers early this morning and late this afternoon. High of 23, it'll feel like 27 with humidity with UV index 7 or high. Tonight, partly cloudy, small chance of showers in the evening and again after midnight. And then clearing overnight. Low of 13. Tomorrow sunny, increasing cloudiness tomorrow afternoon. High of 24, feeling like 27 with humidity, and the UV index will be 7 or high. Tomorrow night is clear with a low of 12, and Friday is cloudy. High of 23, Friday night rain, low of 15. Around the region, Brandon's mostly cloudy and 11, with Winnipeg mostly cloudy and 14. And it's cloudy in Portage. Relative humidity's 90%. The temperature is 16. Your ultimate weather companion, available on the go. 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

0: That was Hate That I Made You Love Me by Ariana Grande on Mix 96. Good morning. I'm Tristan Sokolowski, and welcome to the 8 o'clock hour here on Mix. Here is your latest Wednesday forecast. It is sitting at 14 right now, I believe, with a mix of sun and cloud expected today. There is a 30% chance of showers early this morning with another 30% chance later this afternoon. And the wind will become north at 20 kilometers an hour late this afternoon. And today's high will reach 23 degrees with the humidex at 27. And that UV index is high again today at 7. So let's not forget the sunscreen and to drink lots of water. Tonight will be partly cloudy with a 30% chance of showers this evening and after midnight, then clearing overnight. And that north wind will become late this evening and the low will be 13. That is your weather update for this 8 o'clock hour. But let's keep it right here for some more great music coming up in just a few minutes.
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4: Today we've got a mix of sun and cloud with a small chance of showers early this morning and late this afternoon. High of 23, it'll feel like 27 with humidity with UV index 7 or high. Tonight, partly cloudy, small chance of showers in the evening and again after midnight. And then clearing overnight. Low of 13. Tomorrow sunny, increasing cloudiness tomorrow afternoon. High of 24, feeling like 27 with humidity and the UV index will be 7 or high. Tomorrow night is clear with a low of 12 and Friday is cloudy. High of 23, Friday night rain, low of 15. Around the region, Brandon is mostly cloudy and 13, and Winnipeg is mostly cloudy, 17. Portage of Prairie's mostly cloudy, relative humidity's 90%. The temperature is 16. Stay ahead of the storm and stream us on demand. Download the Portage Online app. I'm Mike Bloom.
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0: Things that I've got.
1: That was Beautiful Things on Mix 96. Well, Saturday morning, the Portage Regional Library has something planned for the littlest members of the family. Wiggles and Giggles is happening Saturday, August 15th from 10:30 to 11 a.m. and it's designed for ages infant to 5 years old. The event includes storytelling, musical activities, and interactive games. And the poster says you can just drop in, so there's no complicated planning required. If you have a little one at home who likes stories, music, and getting up and moving around, this could be a fun way to spend part of your Saturday morning. It's a short activity, so you can head out afterwards and continue with the rest of your weekend. Again, that's Wiggles and Giggles Saturday morning at the Portage Regional Library. But until Saturday, let's keep it right here. For more great music, here's Fight Song.

0: Well, Friday night, there's a chance to experience several different cultures all in one evening with the Folklorama group tour. The tour visits three different cultural pavilions with Friday night schedule, including the Ethiopian Pavilion at 6:45, the British Isles Pavilion at 8:15, and the Egyptian one at 9:45. The package includes a two-way motor coach ride to and from Folklorama in Winnipeg, VIP access and reserve seating, plus a Folklorama volunteer tour guide who travels with the group. The cost is $95 per tour with pickup at Stride Place or Oakville Sports Park. So if you want a full evening of entertainment and culture and music without having to worry about driving between all these stops, that could be a great Friday night option. But let's keep it right here for more great music this morning coming up in just a few minutes.
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That was the Punisher on Mix 96. Well, what's your ideal summer day? Is it one of those completely packed days where you're out doing things from morning until night? Or are you more of a wake up, have coffee, sit outside and see what happens kind of person? I think summer gives us permission to be a little less structured. You can make plans, but you can also change them. You can wake up thinking you're going to clean the house and somehow end up outside for like 3 hours. And honestly, maybe that's okay. The house will still be there. The laundry will still be there. The dishes will still be there. But a beautiful summer afternoon isn't going to wait forever. So if you get the chance today, take a little time to enjoy the weather we have. But for now, here's Fireproof by Coleman Hell.

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1: Good morning. We've got a high of 23 today with a 30% chance of showers. I'm Mike Bloom. Local organizations can now apply for funding through Portage La Prairie's Community Grant Program. Applications are available through the city's website with a deadline of September 15th. Councillor Joe Massey says the program helps support a wide range of services.
2: The intake is open now for the Community Grants Program. Last year, we awarded $2.6 million. These are for local organizations that provide very valuable services, whether it's in the arts, whether it's recreation.
1: You can see more details at Portage Online with a follow-up story yet to come. Colt Dobbin says modern technology is becoming a bigger part of his farming operation, helping him better understand crop conditions.
3: We've recently purchased a drone to scout fields. That's changed things quite a bit to see the overall health of the whole field.
1: Dobbin remains optimistic about the future of farming and the demand for agriculture. There have been several bear sightings across Manitoba in recent weeks. While Black Bear Rescue Manitoba has taken in more cubs this year, owner Judy Stern says the increase isn't out of the ordinary.
4: We've seen an increase over last year, but we have 14 cubs of the year here right now, but we've had more than that in other years. Our record was 32 cubs in one year.
1: Manitoba Conservation says limited natural food resources have led to an increase in bear reports, with some family groups wandering into communities. The RM of Rockwood is welcoming provincial funding to help extend the life of the Stony Mountain Community Center. Reeve West Taplin says the facility plays a central role in the community.
5: I'll say it's the heart of Stony Mountain. There's a hall that's attached to that where they hold socials and functions. The hockey rink is attached here, is a part of it.
1: The multi-use facility also hosts figure skating, public skating, markets, and other events. Taplin says its use continues to grow. Manitoba RCMP Major Crime Services is investigating the suspicious death of a 4-year-old girl at Long Plain First Nation after police were called to a residence Sunday morning. Two other young children were found at the residence, taken to the hospital, including one who was initially listed in critical condition, and both are now reported to be in stable condition. There was a report Sunday morning at 7:45 that a young child was in medical distress and had injuries. The 4-year-old girl was pronounced dead at the scene. Two other girls aged 1 and 2 were also inside the residence and were taken to hospital because of their conditions. Manitoba Major Crime Services and Forensic Identification Services continue to investigate with assistance from the Office of the Chief Medical Examiner. Stay connected and entertained on the go. 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
1: Today we've got a mix of sun and cloud with a small chance of showers early this morning and late this afternoon. High of 23, it'll feel like 27 with humidity with UV index 7 or high. Tonight, partly cloudy, small chance of showers in the evening and again after midnight. And then clearing overnight. Low of 13. Tomorrow sunny, increasing cloudiness tomorrow afternoon. High of 24, feeling like 27 with humidity and the UV index will be 7 or high. Tomorrow night is clear with a low of 12 and Friday is cloudy. High of 23, Friday night rain, low of 15. Around the region, Brandon is mostly cloudy and 13, and Winnipeg is mostly cloudy, 17. Portage La Prairie is mostly cloudy, relative humidity is 90%. The temperature is 16. Stay ahead of the storm and stream us on demand. Download the Portage Online app. I'm Mike Bloom.
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That was Houdini by Dua Lipa on Mix 96. A quick reminder about something happening today at Huddle Portage. The beating circle gets underway at 1 p.m. If you enjoy beating or you're interested in getting involved in a creative activity, that's something to check out this afternoon. And if you're working today, maybe it's something you can keep in mind for after your shift, depending on your schedule, of course. Community activities like these are also a great chance to meet people and spend some time doing something away from the usual routine. So again, today at 1 p.m., the Beating Circle is happening at Huddle Portage, and I'll try to keep you updated on more ideas for things you can do around the area. But for now, let's get right back to some more music. Here's Selfish by Virginia to Vegas.

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5: Today we've got a mix of sun and cloud with a small chance of showers early this morning and late this afternoon. High of 23, it'll feel like 27 with humidity with UV index 7 or high. Tonight, partly cloudy, small chance of showers in the evening and again after midnight. And then clearing overnight. Low of 13. Tomorrow sunny, increasing cloudiness tomorrow afternoon. High of 24, feeling like 27 with humidity, and the UV index will be 7 or high. Tomorrow night is clear with a low of 12, and Friday is cloudy. High of 23, Friday night rain, low of 15. Around the region, Brandon is mostly cloudy and 13, and Winnipeg is mostly cloudy, 17. Portage of Prairie is mostly cloudy, relative humidity is 90%. The temperature is 16. Stay ahead of the storm and stream us on demand. Download the Portage Online app. I'm Mike Bloom.
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1: That was Run to You by Tyler Shaw on Mix 96. Well, let's not forget, tomorrow afternoon, Prairie Fusion Arts and Entertainment is hosting the Nerf Extravaganza. Starting at 3 p.m. tomorrow, it's for ages 8 and up, with children ages 8 and up, or 8 to 13, costing $15, and youth and adults 14 and older costing 21 plus taxes. There will be several different games and formats, along with prizes for skills demonstrated. Nerf guns and ammunition will be supplied, so the organizers are asking participants not to bring their own guns. There are strict rules around friendly gameplay and respect, and also a waiver that has to be signed before participating. Drinks and snacks will also be available for purchase there, and tickets can be bought online, but there are limited tickets available at the door when it starts. So if you got somebody in the family who thinks Nerf battles are serious business, tomorrow afternoon might be right up their alley. But for now, let's keep it right here for more music coming your way in just a few minutes.
2: 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A lot has changed over the years as technology, science, and medicine has evolved. The one thing that hasn't changed is Hill's commitment to serving the people of Port Isle Prairie. We've been here to welcome new babies, support families through illnesses, and celebrate recoveries. 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
1: Chance of showers today and a high of 23. Good morning, I'm Mike Bloom. Portage of Prairie City Council supporting the Handy Vans application to the province for an additional vehicle. The new van would primarily transport residents to medical appointments. Councillor Joe Massey says the current service is struggling to meet the growing need.
2: They require a resolution of council, and we were pleased to support it, particularly because this van is going to be used for medical appointments, to see doctors.
1: This was one of a few items on the agenda for City Council this past Monday night. Local farmer Colt Dobbin says this growing season is shaping up better than last year, with timely rainfall helping crops develop heading toward harvest. He says stronger yields are expected, with conditions providing optimism for producers in the area. Dobbin says the biggest difference has been the consistent moisture throughout the season.
3: We've had the rains. Can't complain so far. I mean, the yields look like they're going to be there.
1: He added that while costs remain a challenge, improved crop prices have helped provide some confidence. Recent bear sightings across the province are prompting another reminder about staying safe and knowing what to do if you encounter a bear. We get more from reporter Corey Canute.
4: Judy Stearns, owner of Black Bear Rescue Manitoba, says bears are driven by food and may venture into communities when natural food sources are scarce.
5: The number one problem is bird feeders. They're going to start hanging around people's property, perhaps, and lose that fear.
4: Recent fatal bear attacks in Saskatchewan are an important reminder to respect wildlife and learn how to safely coexist with bears. From the Portage Online Newsroom, I'm Corey Canute.
1: The Stony Mountain Community Center is getting $165,550 in provincial funding for roof repairs. RM of Rockwood Reeve, Wes Taplin, says recent heavy rainfall made the need for the work even more apparent.
6: It's just that the building is showing its age. It's an old, elderly building. I'm not exactly sure when it was built, but it's 50 years old or more. You need to do maintenance on it.
1: The municipality had applied for the grant before the storm, and Taplin says the 12 inches of rain accelerated the need to get the roof fixed. Manitoba RCMP Major Crime Services is investigating the suspicious death of a 4-year-old girl at Long Plain First Nation after police were called to a residence Sunday morning. Two other young children were found at the residence, taken to the hospital, including one who was initially listed in critical condition, and both are now reported to be in stable condition. There was a report Sunday morning at 7:45 that a young child was in medical distress and had injuries. The 4-year-old girl was pronounced dead at the scene. Two other girls aged 1 and 2 were also inside the residence and were taken to hospital because of their conditions. Manitoba Major Crime Services and Forensic Identification Services continue to investigate with assistance from the Office of the Chief Medical Examiner. Your local news now. 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
1: Today we've got a mix of sun and cloud with a small chance of showers early this morning and late this afternoon. High of 23, it'll feel like 27 with humidity with UV index 7 or high. Tonight, partly cloudy, small chance of showers in the evening and again after midnight. And then clearing overnight. Low of 13. Tomorrow sunny, increasing cloudiness tomorrow afternoon. High of 24, feeling like 27 with humidity, and the UV index will be 7 or high. Tomorrow night is clear with a low of 12, and Friday is cloudy. High of 23, Friday night rain, low of 15. Around the region, Brandon is mostly cloudy and 13, and Winnipeg is mostly cloudy, 17. Portage of Prairie is mostly cloudy. Relative humidity is 90%. The temperature is 16. Stay ahead of the storm and stream us on demand. Download the Portage Online app. I'm Mike Bloom.
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That was Colin on Mix 96. Well, it's the 9 o'clock hour, and here we are on Wednesday. I'll give you a quick weather update. We are currently sitting at 17 degrees this morning, and we're going to see a mix of sun and cloud later with a 30% chance of showers early this morning and late this afternoon. And the wind will become north at 20 kilometers late this afternoon with a high of 23, but we will have the humidex out at 27, and the UV index is high again today at 7. Tonight, we'll see some more 30% chance of rain showers this evening and after midnight, then clearing overnight. The wind will become late this evening, and there will be midnight, then clearing overnight. The wind will become late this evening, and there will be a low of 13. That is your Wednesday forecast, but let's keep it right here for some more great music. Here's Homewrecker.

0: me.
1: That was Out of Love on Mix 96. Well, here's another event to put on your Friday calendar. The Pirate Open Mic at the Portage Regional Library is happening Friday from 2 to 4, and it's an open mic with a pirate twist. Participants can grab a microphone and try out themed jokes and performance props that are provided for inspiration. So if you're someone who enjoys performing, telling jokes, singing, or just trying something a little different, this could be a fun event. And the pirate theme makes it even more interesting. You could show up as yourself, or you could fully commit to the pirate idea. Either way, it's something different to do on a Friday afternoon. Again, that's Pirate Open Mic Friday from 2 to 4 at the library.
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4: Today we've got a mix of sun and cloud with a small chance of showers early this morning and late this afternoon. High of 23, it'll feel like 27 with humidity with UV index 7 or high. Tonight, partly cloudy, small chance of showers in the evening and again after midnight. And then clearing overnight. Low of 13. Tomorrow sunny, increasing cloudiness tomorrow afternoon. High of 24, feeling like 27 with humidity, and the UV index will be 7 or high. Tomorrow night is clear with a low of 12, and Friday is cloudy. High of 23, Friday night rain, low of 15. Around the region, Brandon is mostly cloudy and 13, and Winnipeg is mostly cloudy, 17. Portage of Prairie is mostly cloudy, relative humidity is 90%. The temperature is 16. Stay ahead of the storm and stream us on demand. Download the Portage Online app. I'm Mike Bloom.
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That was Torture of the Heart on Mix 96. Well, camping is one of those summer activities that sounds absolutely perfect until you remember everything involved. The idea is wonderful. Sit outside, enjoy nature, have a campfire, look at the stars, relax, and then you remember you have to pack. And you need food and water and chairs and sleeping bags and probably 17 things that you forgot. Then you get there and realize you forgot something important. But somehow, after all that, you sit around the fire at night and think, this was worth it. There's just something about a summer evening around a campfire that makes all the effort disappear. So if you still got a camping trip planned this summer, enjoy it. And maybe make yourself a packing list first this time. But for now, let's keep it right here. For more great music, here's Greedy.

0: 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I'm Justin Bieber.
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0: That was Fall Out by Mariana's Trench on Mix 96. A reminder for country music fans, Stonewall Career Days is happening this weekend, and they are hosting the Great Canadian Road Trip this Friday night. The concert starts at 8 p.m. at the Veterans Memorial Sports Complex parking lot, where you'll get performances from Doc Walker, Michelle Wright, and Jason McCoy, and the concert is free for everyone. Organizers are asking people to bring their lawn chairs, though, and enjoy the evening. So if you're looking for a summer concert where you can just show up, find a spot, and set up your chair and enjoy some Canadian music, this is definitely worth knowing about. Again, that's Friday night, 8 p.m., Stonewall Career Days, and again, there's no admission charge.
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8: Today we've got a mix of sun and cloud with a small chance of showers early this morning and late this afternoon. High of 23, it'll feel like 27 with humidity with UV index 7 or high. Tonight, partly cloudy, small chance of showers in the evening and again after midnight. And then clearing overnight. Low of 13. Tomorrow sunny, increasing cloudiness tomorrow afternoon. High of 24, feeling like 27 with humidity, and the UV index will be 7 or high. Tomorrow night is clear with a low of 12, and Friday is cloudy. High of 23. Friday night, rain. Low of 15. Around the region, Brandon is mostly cloudy and 13, and Winnipeg is mostly cloudy, 17. Portage of Prairie is mostly cloudy. Relative humidity is 90%. The temperature is 16. Stay ahead of the storm and stream us on demand. Download the Portage Online app. I'm Mike Bloom.
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0: That was Red Hands by Walk Off the Earth on Mix 96. Did you know there's a very specific feeling when the weather is nice enough that you can sit outside for dinner? You finish eating, but nobody gets up because why would you? You got your drink, the weather is nice, and there's no reason to rush inside. So you sit there for another half hour, then another half hour, and suddenly you've been outside for 2 hours and you're wondering where the time went. I think those are some of the best summer moments because they're not really planned. They just happen. So you get one of those evenings this week. Take advantage of it. Put the phone down for a little while. Sit outside. Enjoy the fact that it's still summer.
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1: Good morning. We've got a high of 23 today with a 30% chance of showers. I'm Mike Bloom. Local organizations can now apply for funding through Portage la Prairie's Community Grant Program. Applications are available through the city's website with a deadline of September 15th. Councillor Joe Massey says the program helps support a wide range of services.
2: The intake is open now for the Community Grants Program. Last year, we awarded $2.6 million. These are for local organizations that provide very valuable services, whether it's in the arts, whether it's recreation.
1: You can see more details at Portage Online with a follow-up story yet to come. Colt Dobbin says modern technology is becoming a bigger part of his farming operation, helping him better understand crop conditions.
3: We've recently purchased a drone to scout fields. That's changed things quite a bit to see the overall health of the whole field.
1: Dobbin remains optimistic about the future of farming and the demand for agriculture. There have been several bear sightings across Manitoba in recent weeks. While Black Bear Rescue Manitoba has taken in more cubs this year, owner Judy Stern says the increase isn't out of the ordinary.
4: We've seen an increase over last year, but we have 14 cubs of the year here right now, but we've had more than that in other years. Our record was 32 cubs in one year.
1: Manitoba Conservation says limited natural food resources have led to an increase in bear reports, with some family groups wandering into communities. The RM of Rockwood is welcoming provincial funding to help extend the life of the Stony Mountain Community Center. Reeve West Taplin says the facility plays a central role in the community.
5: I'll say it's the heart of Stony Mountain. There's a hall that's attached to that where they hold socials and functions. The hockey rink is attached. Here is a part of it.
1: The multi-use facility also hosts figure skating, public skating, markets, and other events. Taplin says its use continues to grow. Manitoba RCMP Major Crime Services is investigating the suspicious death of a 4-year-old girl at Long Plain First Nation after police were called to a residence Sunday morning. Two other young children were found at the residence, taken to the hospital, including one who was initially listed in critical condition, and both are now reported to be in stable condition. There was a report Sunday morning at 7:45 that a young child was in medical distress and had injuries. The 4-year-old girl was pronounced dead at the scene. Two other girls aged 1 and 2 were also inside the residence and were taken to hospital because of their conditions. Manitoba Major Crime Services and Forensic Identification Services continue to investigate with assistance from the Office of the Chief Medical Examiner. Stay connected and entertained on the go. 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
1: Today we've got a mix of sun and cloud with a small chance of showers early this morning and late this afternoon. High of 23, it'll feel like 27 with humidity with UV index 7 or high. Tonight, partly cloudy, small chance of showers in the evening and again after midnight. And then clearing overnight. Low of 13. Tomorrow sunny, increasing cloudiness tomorrow afternoon. High of 24, feeling like 27 with humidity and the UV index will be 7 or high. Tomorrow night is clear with a low of 12 and Friday is cloudy. High of 23, Friday night rain, low of 15. Around the region, Brandon's partly cloudy and 16. Winnipeg is mostly cloudy and 17. Here in Portage la Prairie, it's mostly cloudy. Relative humidity is 89%. The temperature's 18. 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

That was Kingdom of Fear on Mix 96. Well, it's the 10 o'clock hour, and welcome. Thanks for staying with me all the way. If you've been here since 6 a.m., thank you so much. We're going to have a quick look at the weather here. We're starting off with a mix of sun and cloud today, and there's a 30% chance of showers early this morning with another 30% chance of showers late this afternoon. The wind will also become north at 20 kilometers an hour late this afternoon, and the high today will be 23 degrees with a humidex making it feel like 27. And that UV index is high again today at 7. So if you're outdoors, make sure you're wearing sunscreen and drinking plenty of water. Tonight will be partly cloudy with a 30% chance of showers this evening and after midnight, and then clearing overnight. And the north wind will become light this evening with a low of 13 degrees. So keep that shower chance in mind if you got outdoor plans later today. But for now, let's keep it right here on Mix. 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

0: Good morning. It's Brittany Boschman live on location here in Carberry, Manitoba. Today is the official grand opening of the brand new Carberry Stride Credit Union. Now, they want to celebrate with you. They're having a barbecue today from 11:30 to 1. They're also having a ribbon cutting, some cake. Come down to the brand new branch, take a tour, get to know the new team, and they're going to also be accepting donations for the Prairie Harvest Festival. Now, Stride Credit Union is thrilled to be a part of the community here in Carberry. There's a coffee cart here as well. I'm going to be talking to different members of the Stride Credit Union team here. We're going to have Brent Butts come in as well. We're going to talk to him along with many more guests. I'm super excited. It's awesome. It's a beautiful day. We're outside. So come on down for the Carberry Stride Credit Union official opening today.
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5: Today we've got a mix of sun and cloud with a small chance of showers early this morning and late this afternoon. High of 23, it'll feel like 27 with humidity with UV index 7 or high. Tonight, partly cloudy, small chance of showers in the evening and again after midnight. And then clearing overnight. Low of 13. Tomorrow sunny, increasing cloudiness tomorrow afternoon. High of 24, feeling like 27 with humidity, and the UV index will be 7 or high. Tomorrow night is clear with a low of 12, and Friday is cloudy. High of 23. Friday night, rain. Low of 15. Around the region, Brandon's partly cloudy and 16. Winnipeg is mostly cloudy and 17. Here in Portage of Prairie, it's mostly cloudy. Relative humidity is 89%. The temperature is 18. 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

That was Where's Your Girlfriend on Mix 96. If you got young kids, don't forget about Wiggles and Giggles coming up Saturday at the Portage Regional Library. It's happening from 10:30 in the morning to 11 a.m. And it's for ages infant to five. There will be storytelling, musical activities, and interactive games. And it's a drop-in event. So if your Saturday morning is already looking busy, you don't have to make a whole day of it. You can drop in, let the little ones have some fun, and then continue on with the rest of your weekend. It sounds like a great little Saturday morning activities for families with young children. Again, Wiggles and Giggles Saturday at 10:30 until 11 at the Portage Regional Library. But until then, let's keep it right here. Here's Repeat It.

0: Good morning. It's Brittany Boschman live on location here in Carberry, Manitoba for the grand opening of Carberry Stride Credit Union. I'm joined with Michelle Van Overen. Now, she's a member experience supervisor. So, Michelle, you're from Carberry.
1: Yes, I moved to the community 2 years ago. My family and I were living in Winnipeg and wanting to be part of a smaller community and live in the country. And we've loved Carberry so much. My kids go to school in Carberry.
0: Awesome. So talk to me a little bit about, you know, Stride Credit Union coming here to Carberry and how important it is for the community.
1: Stride is actually a Manitoba-only credit union. We're very local, involved in the communities. It's important to us to invest in the communities and donate to nonprofits in the community. We're so excited to be in Carberry, and I know many people have been traveling to our other branches to see us there, and we're so excited to just serve the community and have people have another option in town that is nearby. And we have some great employees that are just excited to meet people and help you out, serve their needs.
0: Yeah. And you know what? It's a beautiful building, an absolutely beautiful building. We walked in here earlier today and everyone just has a smile on their face.
1: Yes, we're super excited. It's a gorgeous building. And we're just great, excited to be part of the community, get to know people and recognize faces everywhere we go. We're super pumped.
0: Yeah. And you know, you just talked about being involved in the community and getting to know people. Well, familiar faces become a thing. You know, people come to credit unions and things like that to trust people. So building that relationship sounds like it's a really important thing for your staff.
1: Absolutely. The whole point of a credit union is to support the community, not just, you know, get what we can get. We are excited to give and just help people grow their money. A lot of people have money that they aren't using, and we're excited to offer solutions and just meet their needs and be a friendly face in the community.
0: Amazing. And there's a free barbecue today.
1: Yes, we're hoping everyone will come out. There's cake in the afternoon as well and free coffee. And we'd love to see everyone come out and pop in the building. Take a look.
0: Awesome. Thanks, Michelle. That's right. We are here until 2 p.m. We're live on location. Come down. The staff is so friendly. So far, so good. Lots of people outside lining up for coffee. So come on down. Say hi to Michelle and her team and partake in all the festivities of the grand opening at Stride Credit Union right here in Carberry.
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6: Today we've got a mix of sun and cloud with a small chance of showers early this morning and late this afternoon. High of 23, it'll feel like 27 with humidity with UV index 7 or high. Tonight, partly cloudy, small chance of showers in the evening and again after midnight. And then clearing overnight. Low of 13. Tomorrow sunny, increasing cloudiness tomorrow afternoon. High of 24, feeling like 27 with humidity and the UV index will be 7 or high. Tomorrow night is clear with a low of 12, and Friday is cloudy, high of 23. Friday night, rain, low of 15. Around the region, Brandon's partly cloudy and 16. Winnipeg is mostly cloudy and 17. Here in Portage la Prairie, it's mostly cloudy. Relative humidity is 89%. The temperature's 18. 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

0: That was Santa Monica on Mix 96. The 48th annual summer book sale continues all the way till August 29th. So there's still lots of time to stop by and have a look. The sale has thousands of items for adults, children, and the young at heart. And it includes books, movies, magazines, music, and more. It's one of those places where you can go in looking for one particular thing and come out with something completely different. Maybe you find an old favorite you haven't read in years. Maybe you discover something new. Or maybe you just find a stack of books that you absolutely need to take home. If you're looking for some new reading material before the end of summer, keep the summer book sale on the list. Again, it continues all the way until August 29th.
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2: Chance of showers today and a high of 23. Good morning, I'm Mike Bloom. Portage of Prairie City Council supporting the Handy Vans application to the province for an additional vehicle. The new van would primarily transport residents to medical appointments. Councillor Joe Massey says the current service is struggling to meet the growing need.
3: They require a resolution of council, and we were pleased to support it, particularly because this van is going to be used for medical appointments, to see doctors.
2: This was one of a few items on the agenda for City Council this past Monday night. Local farmer Colt Dobbin says this growing season is shaping up better than last year, with timely rainfall helping crops develop heading toward harvest. He says stronger yields are expected, with conditions providing optimism for producers in the area. Dobbin says the biggest difference has been the consistent moisture throughout the season.
4: We've had the rains. Can't complain so far. I mean, the yields look like they're going to be there.
2: He added that while costs remain a challenge, improved crop prices have helped provide some confidence. Recent bear sightings across the province are prompting another reminder about staying safe and knowing what to do if you encounter a bear. We get more from reporter Corey Canute.
5: Judy Stearns, owner of Black Bear Rescue Manitoba, says bears are driven by food and may venture into communities when natural food sources are scarce.
6: The number one problem is bird feeders. They're going to start hanging around people's property, perhaps, and lose that fear.
5: Recent fatal bear attacks in Saskatchewan are an important reminder to respect wildlife and learn how to safely coexist with bears. From the Portage Online Newsroom, I'm Corey Canute.
2: The Stony Mountain Community Center is getting $165,550 in provincial funding for roof repairs. RM of Rockwood Reeve, Wes Taplin, says recent heavy rainfall made the need for the work even more apparent.
7: It's just that the building is showing its age. It's an old, elderly building. I'm not exactly sure when it was built, but it's 50 years old or more. You need to do maintenance on it.
2: The municipality had applied for the grant before the storm, and Taplin says the 12 inches of rain accelerated the need to get the roof fixed. Manitoba RCMP Major Crime Services is investigating the suspicious death of a 4-year-old girl at Long Plain First Nation after police were called to a residence Sunday morning. Two other young children were found at the residence, taken to the hospital, including one who was initially listed in critical condition, and both are now reported to be in stable condition. There was a report Sunday morning at 7:45 that a young child was in medical distress and had injuries. The 4-year-old girl was pronounced dead at the scene. Two other girls aged 1 and 2 were also inside the residence and were taken to hospital because of their conditions. Manitoba Major Crime Services and Forensic Identification Services continue to investigate with assistance from the Office of the Chief Medical Examiner. Your local news now. 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
2: Today's sunny, then a mix of sun and cloud with a small chance of showers late this afternoon. High of 23, UV index 7 or high. Tonight is partly cloudy. Small chance of showers again this evening and after midnight. Clearing overnight, low of 13. Tomorrow's sunny with increasing cloudiness in the afternoon. High of 24. UV index is 7 or high tomorrow, and tomorrow night is clear with a low of 12. Friday is cloudy, high of 23, but Friday night has rain with a low of 15. And around the region, Brandon's partly cloudy and 19. Winnipeg is mostly cloudy, 19, and mostly cloudy here in Portage La Prairie. Relative humidity is 85%, and the temperature's 20. The humidity's making it feel 26. Accurate weather updates anytime and anywhere. Download the Portage Online app. I'm Mike Bloom.
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That was the way we touch on Mix 96. Okay, we need to talk about the fact that August has a very specific smell. You know what I mean. There's something about the air in late summer that makes you realize the season is changing even though it's still warm outside. You get those beautiful evenings, the grass is still green, gardens are still growing, and everything still feels very much like summer. But there's just a hint that fall is somewhere in the distance. And I think that's why August feels so nostalgic. So try to enjoy it while it's here. Don't rush it. If you have a nice afternoon, enjoy it. If you have a free evening, sit outside. If someone asks you to go get ice cream, say yes. We can worry about September when September actually gets here. But for now, let's keep the music going. Here's American Girls by Harry Styles.

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1: Awesome. And so, you know, it's the grand opening today. Lots of people coming in. And, you know, how excited are you guys to be in Carberry?
0: We're so excited to come to Carberry. We have been anticipating this for almost a year now. We know it's been in the works, and we're just excited to get into our brand new building and be part of the community.
1: Yeah, and you know, talk a little bit about the community. Carberry is a good-sized community. There's lots of people here, and this just seems like a good fit because it makes it easier for people here. I know there's been a lot of talk. I've talked to Patrick and Michelle about people going elsewhere for their banking and for their, you know, financial advising.
0: Yeah, I'm super excited to be in here. I grew up in Carberry. I went to school here, and it just feels like home. I'm excited to be back in town. We already have a lot of clients and members that are part of this community, so it's nice to provide them a branch here as well and hopefully grow and continue to meet new people.
1: Yeah, and the building is absolutely gorgeous.
0: Yes, it's very beautiful. We're really lucky. It's beautiful. It's all renovated inside. It's a beautiful building.
1: Awesome. Well, thanks, Erin, for joining me. That's Erin Chisholm. She is a financial advisor with Journey Wealth. So come on down. Come say hi to her and the new staff here. We're here live on location till 2. There's a free barbecue. Come down for that. Cupcakes, coffee, the whole shebang. And it's such a beautiful day. Erin's wonderful. And we're happy to be here for the grand opening of the brand new Stride Credit Union right here in Carberry, Manitoba.
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5: Today we've got a mix of sun and cloud with a small chance of showers early this morning and late this afternoon. High of 23, it'll feel like 27 with humidity with UV index 7 or high. Tonight, partly cloudy, small chance of showers in the evening and again after midnight. And then clearing overnight. Low of 13. Tomorrow sunny, increasing cloudiness tomorrow afternoon. High of 24, feeling like 27 with humidity, and the UV index will be 7 or high. Tomorrow night is clear with a low of 12, and Friday is cloudy. High of 23, Friday night rain, low of 15. Around the region, Brandon's partly cloudy and 21. Winnipeg is partly cloudy, 21, and Portage la Prairie is also partly cloudy. Relative humidity, 70%, while the temperature's 21, feeling like 25 with humidity. Local news, local sports, and local weather, they're all available via the free Portage Online app. I'm Mike Bloom.
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That was Time Machine on Mix 96. The Folklorama group tour is happening Friday, and it's a pretty unique way to spend the evening. You'll visit three cultural pavilions in one night. The schedule starts with the Ethiopian one at 6:45, followed by Britain Isles at 8:15, and then the Egyptian one at 9:45. The tour includes transportation to and from Winnipeg, VIP access, and reserve seating close to the stage, as well as a volunteer tour guide who travels with the group. The cost is $95 per tour with pickup at Strike Place. So if you want an evening filled with music, dancing, culture, and entertainment, this gives you a chance to experience quite a bit all in one night. But for now, let's keep it right here and keep the music going. Here's Fever Dream by Alex Warren.

0: Good morning. It's Brittany Boschman live on location here in Carberry, Manitoba for the grand opening of Carberry Stride Credit Union. I'm joined now with Brent Butts, who is the CEO of Stride Credit Union. Brent, first of all, let's talk about it. Carberry, Manitoba, why here?
1: Well, it's a fantastic community. We're just thrilled to be here. And finally, today's the day where we have our grand opening, welcoming people down, had the free barbecue and ribbon cutting, and some dignitaries here welcoming us to the community. We're just thrilled to be here.
0: Yeah, and you know, I've talked to a few of your staff members already, and they talk community. Stride Credit Union, known for community. So let's talk a little bit about what you're bringing here.
1: Yeah, and as you mentioned earlier, Stride knows that an important component of a building business and being part of any community, as you mentioned, is what we give back. And Carberry can expect Stride to be a strong community partner. And just like our other communities, we're here, and we want to make sure that people know that when they deal with Stride and they look at Stride and look at our building and see our staff, that these are the people that are going to be volunteering and the business that's going to be giving back to the community.
0: Yeah, and let's talk a little bit about Journey Wealth. I noticed that they're in your building as well, so let's talk about that.
1: Yeah, Journey Wealth is a very important part of our business as well. And we've said it before, we're a comprehensive financial institution that offers everything, and Journey Wealth is that financial planning aspect. So if members or non-members have questions about anything related to wealth management, estate succession, Journey Wealth is a place to be.
0: Well, and it's super cool because the partnership, right? You guys are in the same building. So if a person has that question, there's somebody right there to answer it.
1: Absolutely. It's very important for us that we have that one-stop shop, and they are connected, but very distinct, different businesses. So we have something. We have a financial solution for every issue that's out there for members.
0: Amazing. Well, it's so awesome to be here. Lots of people joining us. And ribbon cutting, are you really excited for that?
1: Absolutely. That's kind of the official ceremonial, event that we're going to do, and we're going to have some dignitaries that are here for that. And so, yeah, we're excited to officially open this branch.
0: Amazing. And I got to say, the building is absolutely beautiful. Walked in there this morning, staff had smiles on their faces, very welcoming, and just the colors and the modernness of the building.
1: Yeah, we're very happy the way it turned out. We've been working with the same company for many years, and we like to call it stratifying. So, yes, most definitely our branches are all stratified, and this one, without exception, got the facelift it needed.
0: Awesome, Brent. Well, come on down. We are here until 2 p.m. live on location, although they're having their grand opening right until 5 p.m. tonight. So come on down, say hi to Brent, meet the staff. They're very, very friendly. We'll answer all your questions, take a tour of the building, enjoy the barbecue and the cupcakes, and just come on down to this new building. It's absolutely beautiful. Glad to have Stride Credit Union right here in Carberry. Come on down. It's Brittany Boschman live on location.
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6: Today we've got a mix of sun and cloud with a small chance of showers early this morning and late this afternoon. High of 23, it'll feel like 27 with humidity with UV index 7 or high. Tonight, partly cloudy, small chance of showers in the evening and again after midnight. And then clearing overnight. Low of 13. Tomorrow sunny, increasing cloudiness tomorrow afternoon. High of 24, feeling like 27 with humidity, and the UV index will be 7 or high. Tomorrow night is clear with a low of 12, and Friday is cloudy. High of 23, Friday night rain, low of 15. Around the region, Brandon's partly cloudy and 21. Winnipeg is partly cloudy, 21, and Portage of Prairie is also partly cloudy. Relative humidity 70%, while the temperature's 21, feeling like 25 with humidity. Local news, local sports, and local weather, they're all available via the free Portage Online app. I'm Mike Bloom.
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0: That was Jetlag on Mix 96. Well, I guess that brings us towards the end of our morning together here on Mix. But before I let you head into the afternoon, let's get a quick look at what's coming up. Today at 1 p.m., it's the Beating Circle at Huddle Portage. Tomorrow at 3, Prairie Fusion Arts and Entertainment Center has the Nerf Extravaganza for ages 8 and up. Friday afternoon, there's a pirate open mic at the Portage Regional Library from 2 until 4. And then Friday night, you got the Folklorama group tour. Or you can head to Stonewall Curry Days because that's happening this weekend and see the free concert for the Great Canadian Road Trip featuring Doc Walker, Michelle Wright, and Jason McCoy. Then Saturday morning brings wiggles and giggles for the little ones at the library. And don't forget, the summer book sale continues all the way through until August 29th. But that is it for me. I hope you guys had a wonderful morning. Enjoy the rest of your day and keep it right here on Mix 96. Good morning. It's Brittany Boschman live on location here in Carberry, Manitoba for the brand new Stride Credit Union Grand Opening. It is a beautiful building. Just took a tour of it and lots of beautiful colors and the staff is wonderful. Also, Journey Wealth, a part of Stride Credit Union in that building as well. So if you are looking to invest your money, good idea to stop in and say hi to them as well. But free barbecue today, cupcakes. There's going to be some dignitaries here. We're going to do a ribbon cutting. Brent Butts, who's the CEO, is here as well of Stride Credit Union. He's going to give a speech. But so many amazing people right here from the community in Carberry have come out to support this brand new building. So come on down. Come enjoy the barbecue. Come say hi. And we're just super happy to be here. We're live on location until 2 p.m., so come on down.
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2: A mix of sun and cloud today in Portage, and we could see some showers later on. Good afternoon, I'm Marissa McFadden. A family from Edmonton made the trip to Aarberg for the 3-on-3 basketball tournament this past weekend. Joel Allen and his family finished second after winning the event last year. Allen says basketball is a big part of their family life.
3: Basketball is something that we do almost every day of the week as a family.
2: The family returns each year for the competition, and Allen says playing alongside his daughter and wife is one of the reasons they keep coming back. The Manitoba rep for the Canadian Food Grains Bank, Dale Friesen, has been making his rounds to the many grow projects across the province. Severe weather systems have impacted some areas of Manitoba during the 2026 grow season, but many are still doing well.
4: It's kind of a little bit all over the map right now. There has certainly been some crop loss due to too much rain, right? It's weird after so many years where we didn't have enough rain, but we certainly have had too much rain in some areas, sort of like the Swan River area, the Stonewall area. So there's been some crop loss. Some of the people that I've talked to, though, have said that there's crop loss and some significant, but the other parts of the field are actually looking pretty good. So it's going to be one of these things, too. You have to wait and see what's it actually going to look like when it gets off the field.
2: Friesen says he doesn't want to sound too optimistic, but right now crops are looking good. A 26-year-old Hamiota man is facing charges after Minnedosa RCMP say he repeatedly engaged in inappropriate behavior towards several females. Police began investigating on July 30th after a 20-year-old woman reported a man exposing himself outside a Main Street business. Officers say their investigation identified similar incidents involving three teenage girls. The man was arrested on August 9th and remains in custody. And Portage La Prairie City Council is supporting the Handy Van's application to the province for an additional vehicle. The van would primarily transport residents to medical appointments. Councillor Joe Massey says the current service is struggling to meet the growing need.
5: They require a resolution of council, and we were pleased to support it, particularly because this van is going to be used for medical appointments, to see doctors.
2: He notes that seniors and residents without other transportation options are among those who rely on the service. The new van would help relieve pressure as demand continues to increase. Stay connected, stream anytime and anywhere. 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
2: A mix of sun and cloud today in Portage, and we could see some showers this afternoon. We'll have a high of 23 degrees, feeling closer to 27 with the humidity, and the UV index will be high at 7. Partly cloudy tonight with a good chance of rain. We'll have a low of 13 degrees. Tomorrow we'll start off sunny, though we'll see some clouds in the afternoon. We'll have a high of 24 degrees, feeling slightly warmer with the humidity, and the UV index will be high again. Tomorrow night will be clear with a low of 12. And looking ahead to Friday, it will be a cloudy day with a high of 23. Taking a look around the region, in Brandon, it is partly cloudy and 21. Partly cloudy and 21 in Winnipeg as well. And here in Portage, we're sitting under a partly cloudy sky. Humidity is 73% and the temperature is 21 degrees. Stay weather ready. Stream us anytime, anywhere. Download our Portage Online app. I'm Marissa McFadden.
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Happy Wednesday. I'm Ken O'Neill. Looking forward to tonight's Perseid meteor shower. It peaks tonight, sometime between 1 and 4. It'll be amazing if the sky's clear. Zara Larson.

0: The Weeknd and Cry For Me. Good afternoon. I'm Ken O'Neill. It's your Wednesday lunch hour. Taylor Swift is heading to the Nashville Songwriters Hall of Fame. At just 36 years old, she becomes the youngest person ever to receive this honor. The ceremony will take place in Nashville later this year, and she's on the radio next.
1: Good afternoon. It's Brittany Boschman live on location here in Carberry, Manitoba for the grand opening of Stride Credit Union right here in Carberry. Come check out the grand opening and make a day of it. There's going to be a free barbecue that's going on right now along with cupcakes and a ribbon cutting to officially celebrate this exciting new place. And while you're here, take a tour of the new building, meet the friendly Stride Credit Union staff and see everything they've created for the Carberry community. Now it's a great chance to stop in, say hello, grab some food, enjoy a cupcake, and check out the new digs. So bring the family, bring your appetite, and come celebrate with the team at Stride Credit Union right here in Carberry. And we're so excited to be here. We are live on location till 2 p.m. So come by, say hi. The staff is wonderful. The building, let me tell you, the building is so bright and cheerful. I walked in there this morning. The staff were so kind. And also, there is amazing coffee here. They have a free beverage from Good Morning Coffee Company right here in Carberry. So come on down, come say hi, come check it out. They're going to have a ribbon cutting with dignitaries as well. That's coming up shortly, but we just can't wait to see you. So come on down, come say hi right here in Carberry, Manitoba.
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3: A mix of sun and cloud today in Portage, and we could see some showers this afternoon. We'll have a high of 23 degrees, feeling closer to 27 with the humidity, and the UV index will be high at 7. Partly cloudy tonight with a good chance of rain. We'll have a low of 13 degrees. Tomorrow we'll start off sunny, though we'll see some clouds in the afternoon. We'll have a high of 24 degrees, feeling slightly warmer with the humidity, and the UV index will be high again. Tomorrow night will be clear with a low of 12. And looking ahead to Friday, it will be a cloudy day with a high of 23. Stay weather ready. Stream us anytime, anywhere. 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

0: Afternoon, I'm Ken O'Neill. That big song from Somber is coming up in a sec. Have you checked out the feature, Her Voice? 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
6: A mix of sun and cloud today in Portage, and we could see some showers this afternoon. We'll have a high of 23 degrees, feeling closer to 27 with the humidity, and the UV index will be high at 7. Partly cloudy tonight with a good chance of rain. We'll have a low of 13 degrees. Tomorrow we'll start off sunny, though we'll see some clouds in the afternoon. We'll have a high of 24 degrees, feeling slightly warmer with the humidity, and the UV index will be high again. Tomorrow night will be clear with a low of 12. And looking ahead to Friday, it will be a cloudy day with a high of 23. Stay weather ready, stream us anytime, anywhere, download our Portage online app. I'm Marissa McFadden.

0: all hits for your lunch hour. I go dancing. It's Frank Walker. I'm Ken O'Neill. And we continue with Luke Combs, his cover of Tracy Chapman's Fast Car, next.
1: Good afternoon. It's Brittany Boschman live on location here in Carberry, Manitoba for the Stride Credit Union grand opening. I am joined now with Mayor Ray Muirhead. Good afternoon, Ray. How are you?
2: I'm well, thank you. How are you?
1: I'm wonderful. I'm glad to be right here in Carberry, Manitoba. So, brand new Stride Credit Union. What does this mean to the community?
2: Brand new Stride Credit Union means a lot to the community. It's a privilege to have somebody invest in our main street like that. It's a rarity that people like businesses of this magnitude will set up in small communities. So if you can get a place like this on Main Street Carberry, we're pretty thrilled with it.
1: Yeah, and you know, lots of people here for their grand opening. There's a free barbecue. We're going to have a ribbon cutting soon. But you know, I've heard from a lot of people in the community that it just makes it easier access. A lot of people have had to go outside the community for their banking.
2: Yes, that's true. We had options in town, two financial institutions, and when BMO left, we were down to one, so now we have two again. It gives people choices and options, but yes, we're happy to have them fill that void. So.
1: Yeah, and along with Stride Credit Union, of course, Journey Wealth, now with them in the same building. So talk a little bit about that.
2: Well, I just had a tour of the building, and I seen the Journey Wealth side, and I seen Stride side. And I'm telling you, you wouldn't think it was the same building. Well done. They didn't cut any corners, and they made it look very nice. Yeah, I'm very impressed. I think people are going to be happy, very happy with it.
1: Amazing. Well, thank you for having me in your community. I'm so glad to be here. It's Brittany Boschman, live on location. Come on down. I'm here till 2 o'clock. There's a free barbecue, cupcakes. Come down for the ribbon cutting. Come say hello to your mayor and meet the team.
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2: A mix of sun and cloud today in Portage, and we could see some showers later on. Good afternoon, I'm Marissa McFadden. A family from Edmonton made the trip to Aarberg for the 3-on-3 basketball tournament this past weekend. Joel Allen and his family finished second after winning the event last year. Allen says basketball is a big part of their family life.
3: Basketball is something that we do almost every day of the week as a family.
2: The family returns each year for the competition, and Allen says playing alongside his daughter and wife is one of the reasons they keep coming back. The Manitoba rep for the Canadian Food Grains Bank, Dale Friesen, has been making his rounds to the many grow projects across the province. Severe weather systems have impacted some areas of Manitoba during the 2026 grow season, but many are still doing well.
4: It's kind of a little bit all over the map right now. There has certainly been some crop loss due to too much rain, right? It's weird after so many years where we didn't have enough rain, but we certainly have had too much rain in some areas, sort of like the Swan River area, the Stonewall area. So there's been some crop loss. Some of the people that I've talked to, though, have said that there's crop loss and some significant, but the other parts of the field are actually looking pretty good. So it's going to be one of these things, too. You have to wait and see what's it actually going to look like when it gets off the field.
2: Friesen says he doesn't want to sound too optimistic, but right now crops are looking good. A 26-year-old Hamiota man is facing charges after Minnedosa RCMP say he repeatedly engaged in inappropriate behavior towards several females. Police began investigating on July 30th after a 20-year-old woman reported a man exposing himself outside a Main Street business. Officers say their investigation identified similar incidents involving three teenage girls. The man was arrested on August 9th and remains in custody. And Portage La Prairie City Council is supporting the Handy Van's application to the province for an additional vehicle. The van would primarily transport residents to medical appointments. Councillor Joe Massey says the current service is struggling to meet the growing need.
5: They require a resolution of council, and we were pleased to support it, particularly because this van is going to be used for medical appointments, to see doctors.
2: He notes that seniors and residents without other transportation options are among those who rely on the service. The new van would help relieve pressure as demand continues to increase. Stay connected, stream anytime and anywhere. 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
2: A mix of sun and cloud today in Portage, and we could see some showers this afternoon. We'll have a high of 23 degrees, feeling closer to 27 with the humidity, and the UV index will be high at 7. Partly cloudy tonight with a good chance of rain. We'll have a low of 13 degrees. Tomorrow we'll start off sunny, though we'll see some clouds in the afternoon. We'll have a high of 24 degrees, feeling slightly warmer with the humidity, and the UV index will be high again. Tomorrow night will be clear with a low of 12. And looking ahead to Friday, it will be a cloudy day with a high of 23. Taking a look around the region, in Brandon, it is partly cloudy in 22, partly cloudy in 23 in Winnipeg, and here in Portage, it's partly cloudy, humidity is 54%, and the temperature is 23 degrees. Stay weather ready, stream us anytime, anywhere. Download our Portage Online app. I'm Marissa McFadden.
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0: Good afternoon. It's Brittany Boschman live on location here in Carberry, Manitoba for the Stride Credit Union grand opening. Now, this is so awesome. 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Now, there's a free barbecue, cupcakes. We are just about to have a ribbon cutting right here, and also some speeches from the CEO, Brent Buds, along with the mayor, Ray Muirhead, and many more. Now, it's so awesome. Everyone here has been so excited and happy taking tours. It's also the perfect opportunity to meet the friendly staff. Now, you can ask questions and put some faces to some names at your local Stride Credit Union. And honestly, what's better than checking out a beautiful new building? Well, grabbing some food. They have a barbecue going on right now, along with some cupcakes. And, you know, lots of members in the community are here just enjoying the company of, you know, all the residents here in Carberry. Now, so come on down, bring the family, and help Stride Credit Union celebrate their new home in Carberry.
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2: A mix of sun and cloud today in Portage, and we could see some showers this afternoon. We'll have a high of 23 degrees, feeling closer to 27 with the humidity, and the UV index will be high at 7. Partly cloudy tonight with a good chance of rain. We'll have a low of 13 degrees. Tomorrow we'll start off sunny, though we'll see some clouds in the afternoon. We'll have a high of 24 degrees, feeling slightly warmer with the humidity, and the UV index will be high again. Tomorrow night will be clear with a low of 12. And looking ahead to Friday, it will be a cloudy day with a high of 23. Stay weather ready, stream us anytime, anywhere, download our Portage Online app. I'm Marissa McFadden.
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0: Good afternoon. It's Brittany Boschman live on location here in Carberry, Manitoba at Stride Credit Union's grand opening. Joined now by marketing manager Nancy Funk. Good afternoon, Nancy. How are you?
1: I'm doing great. We've had a great turnout today and lots of people still here. So it's been a perfect day.
0: So Stride Credit Union investing in the town of Carberry. So talk to me, why Carberry?
1: It was a market that we have members here. We have business. We felt it was important to have a bricks and mortar presence in this community. And as you can see, when you drive down Main Street, the building that we took over has a very different look. And inside has been totally redone. So it's very exciting.
0: Yeah, and let's talk a little bit about Stride Credit Union and community, because you guys are very invested in the community. So talk a little bit about excitement around being and supporting Carberry.
1: Yeah, so that is true. We are very, very focused on being community involved. Our staff, you know, you can see them volunteering at various events around the province. And so Carberry is just another community that we can add to that. We were fortunate enough last year to support the Tiny Taters Daycare that they are trying to get off the ground here in Carberry through the Stride Forward Fund. Carberry Fair recently. We bought a 4-H steer here. There's the Prairie Harvest Festival coming up that we're also supporting. So lots of things going on in this community, as with the same as in all the other communities that we have a presence in. So it's exciting, and we're looking forward to just being a part of this town.
0: Amazing. And you know what? You just touched on brand new looking building. Well, the inside of it, let me tell you, the inside is bright and cheerful. So what went into that?
1: Lots of work, lots of renovations, obviously. It's been, almost a year-long process here getting this going, and we're very excited that the doors are open. It is very bright, very welcoming, and we're excited for the town and the surrounding communities also to come and check it out and see what we've done to the building.
0: Amazing. Thank you, Nancy. It's Brittany Boschman live on location here in Carberry at the brand new grand opening of the Stride Credit Union.
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7: A mix of sun and cloud today in Portage, and we could see some showers this afternoon. We'll have a high of 23 degrees, feeling closer to 27 with the humidity, and the UV index will be high at 7. Partly cloudy tonight with a good chance of rain. We'll have a low of 13 degrees. Tomorrow we'll start off sunny, though we'll see some clouds in the afternoon. We'll have a high of 24 degrees, feeling slightly warmer with the humidity, and the UV index will be high again. Tomorrow night will be clear with a low of 12. And looking ahead to Friday, it will be a cloudy day with a high of 23. Stay weather ready, stream us anytime, anywhere, download our Portage Online app. I'm Marissa McFadden.
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0: 99 Nights, Charlotte Cardin. Also, Benson Boone before that, The Time of My Life. I'm Ken O'Neill. Lola Young in just a minute with Messy. How long can you use the same towel? I got curious, did some digging. Bath towels are good for about 3 or 4 uses as long as they dry completely between showers. Hand towels, different story. They should be changed every 1 to 2 days, especially in a shared bathroom. Face cloths, 1 use, then change it. Bottom line, if your towel smells funky, if it's been too long, give it a wash in hot water with some white vinegar. That fixes everything.
1: Good afternoon. Brittany Boschman here, live on location in Carberry at the grand opening of Stride Credit Union. Joined again with Brent Butts, who is the CEO of Stride Credit Union. So, Brent, how's the day been?
2: It's been fantastic. Overwhelming is a word that I would use. A very, very, very, very strong response from the community in our grand opening here today, and we couldn't be happier.
1: Yeah, you know, you had some dignitaries here. You had, of course, the MLA. You also had the mayor. So how does it make you feel with this warm welcome?
2: Just very important that we see the community recognizing that Stride has made an investment here, and we're just excited to be here. And again, the welcome has been overwhelming.
1: You know, and finally, what would you say to your staff? Because, you know, in your speech that you gave, there's a lot of work that goes behind the scenes.
2: Yeah, our staff are very excited to be here as well. They're anxious. They've been training and waiting for this facility to be open, and they are welcoming people with open arms into our branch, and we just couldn't be happier. I know our staff are excited, and you can see that in today's excitement and this announcement here today.
1: Amazing. Thanks so much, Brent. Thanks for having us. Of course, we love being here for you guys as well, and congratulations.
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2: A mix of sun and cloud today in Portage will have a high of 23 degrees. Good afternoon, I'm Marissa McFadden. Families from across Manitoba and beyond took part in a three-on-three basketball tournament during the Arbor Street Festival this past weekend. Originally from the Philippines, Raven now lives nearby and was inspired to compete. Raven says the team willed their way to a win with three simple principles.
3: So just keep on playing, stay strong, and be hard.
2: For the players involved, the Arbor Street Festival tournament offered more than a chance to win. It gave families and local players another reason to get on the court and enjoy the weekend together. Portage La Prairie emergency crews responded to a two-vehicle collision Tuesday evening in the west end of the city. The call came in around 7:50 p.m. at Saskatchewan Avenue West and 25th Street West. One fire truck with four personnel attended the scene and no fatalities were reported. Severe weather has impacted certain areas of the province over the past few months, and this has also affected various food grains grow projects in Manitoba. Local food grains rep Dale Friesen grew up in southern Manitoba and understands the risks of farming at every stage in the growing season.
4: Yeah, we pray for food producers all over the world, but as every farmer tells me, I mean, that's farming. You have to look at it as a long-term thing. We can't just look at 1 year individually, but trying to look over the long-term trends. And so, yeah, it's interesting. We're still hopeful. Overall, it looks like it should be good, or at least fair. Like, it's certainly not a wasted year or anything like that from what I'm hearing. So we'll see how it goes.
2: In any given year, there are between 35 and 40 food grains grow projects across the province. Minnedosa RCMP have arrested a 26-year-old Hamiota man following an investigation into several reports of inappropriate behavior towards females. Police say one incident involved the man exposing himself to a 20-year-old woman outside a Main Street business. Investigators also identified reports involving a 15-year-old and two 16-year-olds. He is facing one count of indecent act and one count of public nudity and remains in custody. Local organizations can now apply for funding through Portage La Prairie's Community Grant Program. Applications are available through the city's website with a deadline of September 15th. Councillor Joe Massey says the program helps provide a wide range of services.
5: The intake is open now for the Community Grants Program. Last year, we awarded $2.6 million. These are for local organizations that provide very valuable services, whether it's in the arts, whether it's recreation.
2: Massey says council awarded approximately $2.6 million through the program last year. 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
2: A mix of sun and cloud today in Portage, and we could see some showers this afternoon. We'll have a high of 23 degrees, feeling closer to 27 with the humidity, and the UV index will be high at 7. Partly cloudy tonight with a good chance of rain. We'll have a low of 13 degrees. Tomorrow we'll start off sunny, though we'll see some clouds in the afternoon. We'll have a high of 24 degrees, feeling slightly warmer with the humidity, and the UV index will be high again. Tomorrow night will be clear with a low of 12. And looking ahead to Friday, it will be a cloudy day with a high of 23. Taking a look around the region, in Brandon, it is partly cloudy in 22, partly cloudy in 23 in Winnipeg. And here in Portage, it's partly cloudy, humidity is 54%, and the temperature is 23 degrees. Stay weather ready, stream us anytime, anywhere. 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

It's this week's number one song on American Top 40 with Ryan Seacrest. 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
4: A mix of sun and cloud today in Portage, and we could see some showers this afternoon. We'll have a high of 23 degrees, feeling closer to 27 with the humidity, and the UV index will be high at 7. Partly cloudy tonight with a good chance of rain. We'll have a low of 13 degrees. Tomorrow we'll start off sunny, though we'll see some clouds in the afternoon. We'll have a high of 24 degrees, feeling slightly warmer with the humidity, and the UV index will be high again. Tomorrow night will be clear with a low of 12. And looking ahead to Friday, it will be a cloudy day with a high of 23. Stay weather ready. Stream us anytime, anywhere. 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
7: A mix of sun and cloud today in Portage, and we could see some showers this afternoon. We'll have a high of 23 degrees, feeling closer to 27 with the humidity, and the UV index will be high at 7. Partly cloudy tonight with a good chance of rain. We'll have a low of 13 degrees. Tomorrow we'll start off sunny, though we'll see some clouds in the afternoon. We'll have a high of 24 degrees, feeling slightly warmer with the humidity, and the UV index will be high again. Tomorrow night will be clear with a low of 12. And looking ahead to Friday, it will be a cloudy day with a high of 23. Stay weather ready, stream us anytime, anywhere, download our Portage online app. I'm Marissa McFadden.
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0: Rev and Contemporary Love with Ken O'Neill. Glass Animals next with Heat Waves. I'm all about reading instructions when I get something new or if I'm putting something together. So I was surprised to see this. Only 14% of people actually read the entire instruction manual when they buy a new gadget. 29% read most of it. 43% skim the important parts. And 8% believe they can do it on their own. Boomers are slightly more likely to read the manual than Gen Z, which explains why grandma knows how to use the new air fryer, while the rest of us Google, why is my air fryer beeping?
1: Big news, Carberry. 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We're firing up the grill for a free community barbecue from 11:30 to 1. Be there for the ribbon cutting, tour the new branch, and get to know the team. We'll also be accepting donations for the Prairie Harvest Festival. Stride Credit Union is thrilled to be part of your community. Don't miss the grand opening of Stride Credit Union in Carberry, Wednesday, August 12th.
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1: A mix of sun and cloud today in Portage, and we could see some showers later on. Good afternoon, I'm Marissa McFadden. A family from Edmonton made the trip to Aarberg for the 3-on-3 basketball tournament this past weekend. Joel Allen and his family finished second after winning the event last year. Allen says basketball is a big part of their family life.
2: Basketball is something that we do almost every day of the week as a family.
1: The family returns each year for the competition, and Allen says playing alongside his daughter and wife is one of the reasons they keep coming back. The Manitoba rep for the Canadian Food Grains Bank, Dale Friesen, has been making his rounds to the many grow projects across the province. Severe weather systems have impacted some areas of Manitoba during the 2026 grow season, but many are still doing well.
3: It's kind of a little bit all over the map right now. There has certainly been some crop loss due to too much rain, right? It's weird after so many years where we didn't have enough rain, but we certainly have had too much rain in some areas, sort of like the Swan River area, the Stonewall area. So there's been some crop loss. Some of the people that I've talked to, though, have said that there's crop loss and some significant, but the other parts of the field are actually looking pretty good. So it's going to be one of these things, too. You have to wait and see what's it actually going to look like when it gets off the field.
1: Friesen says he doesn't want to sound too optimistic, but right now crops are looking good. A 26-year-old Hamiota man is facing charges after Minnedosa RCMP say he repeatedly engaged in inappropriate behavior towards several females. Police began investigating on July 30th after a 20-year-old woman reported a man exposing himself outside a Main Street business. Officers say their investigation identified similar incidents involving three teenage girls. The man was arrested on August 9th and remains in custody. And Portage La Prairie City Council is supporting the Handy Van's application to the province for an additional vehicle. The van would primarily transport residents to medical appointments. Councillor Joe Massey says the current service is struggling to meet the growing need.
4: They require a resolution of council, and we were pleased to support it, particularly because this van is going to be used for medical appointments, to see doctors.
1: He notes that seniors and residents without other transportation options are among those who rely on the service. The new van would help relieve pressure as demand continues to increase. Stay connected, stream anytime and anywhere. 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
1: We're seeing a mix of sun and cloud today in Portage, though we could see a chance of rain this afternoon. We'll have a high of 24, feeling closer to 27 with the humidity, and the UV index will be high at 7. Partly cloudy tonight, and we could see some rain. We'll have a low of 13 degrees overnight. Tomorrow will start off sunny, though we'll see some increasing cloudiness as the day goes on. We'll have a high of 24 degrees, feeling slightly warmer with the humidity, and the UV index will be high again. And tomorrow night will be clear with a low of 12. Looking ahead to Friday, it will be a cloudy day with a high of 23 degrees. Taking a look around the region, in Brandon, it is mostly cloudy and 23, partly cloudy and 25 in Winnipeg. And here in Portage, it's mainly sunny. Humidity is 46% and the temperature is 24 degrees. Stay weather ready, stream us anytime, anywhere. Download our Portage Online app. I'm Marissa McFadden.
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0: afternoon. I'm Ken O'Neill. Happy Wednesday. Ariana Grande is next. Netflix is bringing some Canadian reality to reality TV. They're putting together Love is Blind Canada. Casting is already underway. Singles will date without seeing each other, some even getting engaged before finally meeting face-to-face. You must be 19 or older and a Canadian citizen or permanent resident. So if you're single or you know someone who is, this could be their moment. Love is Blind has versions in 9 other countries. Now it's Canada's turn.
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10: A mix of sun and cloud today in Portage, and we could see some showers this afternoon. We'll have a high of 23 degrees, feeling closer to 27.

7 with the humidity, and the UV index will be high at 7. Partly cloudy tonight with a good chance of rain. We'll have a low of 13 degrees. Tomorrow we'll start off sunny, though we'll see some clouds in the afternoon. We'll have a high of 24 degrees, feeling slightly warmer with the humidity, and the UV index will be high again. Tomorrow night will be clear with a low of 12. And looking ahead to Friday, it will be a cloudy day with a high of 23. Stay weather ready, stream us anytime, anywhere, download our Portage online app. I'm Marissa McFadden.

0: Zayna and Hooked with Ken O'Neill, Zara Larsson. Midnight Sun is next. The Toronto Blue Jays keep inching their way towards a wild card spot, or teasing us at least. Now they're only 3 games back. Jays have won 4 of their last 5 games, beat Boston 5-3 last night. Jose Soriano gets to pitch his first game for the Jays at home tonight.
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8: A mix of sun and cloud today in Portage, and we could see some showers this afternoon. We'll have a high of 23 degrees, feeling closer to 27 with the humidity, and the UV index will be high at 7. Partly cloudy tonight with a good chance of rain. We'll have a low of 13 degrees. Tomorrow we'll start off sunny, though we'll see some clouds in the afternoon. We'll have a high of 24 degrees, feeling slightly warmer with the humidity, and the UV index will be high again. Tomorrow night will be clear with a low of 12. And looking ahead to Friday, it will be a cloudy day with a high of 23. Stay weather ready, stream us anytime, anywhere, download our Portage Online app. I'm Marissa McFadden.
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0: Afternoon, I'm Ken O'Neill. Chromeo and Jealous. Dua Lipa is coming up, and don't miss your local news update at 4. 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
1: It is mostly cloudy today, but look forward to warmer weather throughout the rest of the week. Good evening, I'm Matt Schroeder. The Fort Lorraine Museum is celebrating a fresh look ahead of its 60th anniversary next year. The museum has opened its new cafe, while the south wing of its military building has been refreshed and renamed to the Rutherford Building, in honor of longtime volunteer Rusty Rutherford. Programming and administrative manager Caitlin Post says the projects are another example of the community coming together to support the museum.
2: Without that sense of community and that mutual aid and volunteerism, the museum wouldn't have existed, it wouldn't have been created, and nor would have it survived all these years.
1: The museum also celebrated renovations to its visitor center with support from the Community Foundation of the Portage and District. Manitoba rep for the Canadian Food Grains Bank, Dale Friesen, has been making his rounds to the many grow projects across the province. Severe weather systems have impacted some areas of Manitoba during the 2026 grow season, but many are still doing well.
3: It's kind of a little bit all over the map right now. There has certainly been some crop loss due to too much rain, right? It's weird after so many years where we didn't have enough rain, but we certainly have had too much rain in some areas, sort of like the Swan River area, the Stonewall area. So there's been some crop loss. Some of the people that I've talked to, though, have said that there's crop loss and some significant, but the other parts of the field are actually looking pretty good. So it's going to be one of these things, too. You have to wait and see what's it actually going to look like when it gets off the field.
1: A family from Edmonton made the trip to Arburg for the 3-on-3 basketball tournament. Joe Allen and his family finished second after winning the event last year. Allen says basketball is a big part of their family life.
4: Basketball is something that we do almost every day of the week as a family.
1: The family returns each year for the competition. Allen says playing alongside his daughter and wife is one of the reasons they keep coming back. Local farmer Colt Dobbin says his growing season is shaping up better than last year, with timely rainfall helping crops develop heading towards harvest. He says stronger yields are expected, with conditions providing optimism for producers in the area.
5: We've had the rains. Can't complain so far. I mean, the yields look like they're going to be there.
1: Dobbin added that while costs remain a challenge, improved crop prices have helped provide some confidence for farmers. For news on the go, download our Portage Online app.
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1: Tonight is partly cloudy, 30% chance of showers later this evening and after midnight. It'll clear overnight, winds will go north of 20 kilometers an hour, becoming light later this evening with a low of 13. Tomorrow on Thursday, it'll be sunny, increasing cloudiness in the afternoon, winds becoming northeast of 20 kilometers an hour early in the afternoon, high of 24, humid index of 27, and a UV index of 7 or high. Tomorrow night, it'll be clear, with a low of 12. And on Friday, it'll be cloudy with a high of 23. Friday night, there will be rain and a low of 15. To start the weekend off on Saturday, there will be rain, again, high of 23, cloudy periods on Saturday night, and a low of 13. To end the weekend off on Sunday, a mix of sun and cloud, a high of 24. Sunday night, it'll be clear with a low of 13. Taking a look now around the region, in Brampton, it is mostly cloudy, 24 degrees, with the humidex 26. In Winnipeg, it's partly cloudy, 25 degrees, with the humidex there, it is 28. Now back here in Portage, it is also 25, with the humidex 26, and winds going northwest at 11 kilometers an hour. For your local news, local sports, and local weather, download the Portage Online app. I'm Matt Schroeder.
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0: Kaiza and Hideaway. We also heard Somber's Homewrecker, a former number one on AT40. Drop Dead from Olivia Rodrigo is coming up. There are so many incredible women in our community doing amazing work every day. 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
11: Tonight is partly cloudy, 30% chance of showers later this evening and after midnight. It'll clear overnight. Winds will go north of 20 kilometers an hour, becoming light later this evening with a low of 13. Tomorrow on Thursday, it'll be sunny, increasing cloudiness in the afternoon. Winds becoming northeast of 20 kilometers an hour early in the afternoon. High of 24, humid index of 27, and a UV index of 7 or high. Tomorrow night, it'll be clear with a low of 12. And on Friday, it'll be cloudy with a high of 23. Friday night, there will be rain and a low of 15. To start the weekend off on Saturday, there will be rain, again, high of 23, cloudy periods on Saturday night, and a low of 13. To end the weekend off on Sunday, a mix of sun and cloud, a

0: 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Sunday night, it'll be clear with a low of 13. 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

0: Feel It Coming. The Weeknd with Daft Punk. I'm Ken O'Neill. Happy Wednesday. We are past the halfway point of the CFL season. Welcome to Week 11. It starts with BC in Calgary tomorrow night. On Friday, the Red Blacks visit Winnipeg. Saturday afternoon, two games. The Argos play the Elks. And Saturday night's game features the Rough Riders in Hamilton. Montreal has this week off.
1: It's dinner time. 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
6: Tonight is partly cloudy, 30% chance of showers later this evening and after midnight. It'll clear overnight. Winds will go north of 20 kilometers an hour, becoming light later this evening with a low of 13. Tomorrow on Thursday, it'll be sunny, increasing cloudiness in the afternoon. Winds becoming northeast of 20 kilometers an hour early in the afternoon. High of 24, humid index of 27, and a UV index of 7 or high. Tomorrow night, it'll be clear with a low of 12. And on Friday, it'll be cloudy with a high of 23. Friday night, there will be rain and a low of 15. To start the weekend off on Saturday, there will be rain, again, high of 23. Cloudy periods on Saturday night and a low of 13. To end the weekend off on Sunday, a mix of sun and cloud, a high of 24. Sunday night, it'll be clear with a low of 13. 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

0: They won a Juno Award for that song. It's Magic and Rude. I'm Ken O'Neill. Billie Eilish, Birds of a Feather next. Have you signed up for the Daily News? 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
2: Expect a chance of showers tonight and more Manitoba weather later this week. Good evening, I'm Matt Schroeder. Visitors to Fort Lorraine Museum can now enjoy a new cafe and refreshed military exhibits following their celebration on Tuesday. The south wing of the military building has been renamed to the Rutherford Building in honor of longtime volunteer Rusty Rutherford. Caitlin Post says the updated exhibit was designed to give visitors a clearer way to experience the museum's collection.
3: That building didn't have any heating, so a lot of our volunteers actually spent time in there, you know, late April, early May, getting work done when it was still quite chilly in there. So we really appreciate all their efforts and all that time and knowledge that went into creating those exhibits.
2: The project also included renovations to the visitor center and the opening of their new cafe. Severe weather has impacted certain areas of the province over the past few months, and this has also affected various food grains grow projects in Manitoba. Local Food Grains representative Dale Friesen grew up in southern Manitoba and so understands the risk of farming at every stage in the growing season.
4: Yeah, we pray for food producers all over the world, but as every farmer tells me, I mean, that's farming. You have to look at it as a long-term thing. We can't just look at 1 year individually, but trying to look over the long-term trends. And so, yeah, it's interesting. We're still hopeful. Overall, it looks like it should be good, or at least fair. Like, it's certainly not a wasted year or anything like that, from what I'm hearing. So we'll see how it goes.
2: In any given year, there are between 35 and 40 food grain grow projects across Manitoba. The Aarberg 3-on-3 tournament featured a championship-winning performance from Raven. Originally from the Philippines, Raven now lives nearby and was inspired to compete. He says that the team willed their way to win the tournament with three simple principles.
5: So just keep on playing, stay strong, and be hard.
2: Raven and his team won the final game by just 1 point. Cole Dobbin says modern technology is becoming a bigger part of his farming operation, helping him better understand crop conditions. The local farmer recently added a drone to scout fields and monitor overall plant health. Here is what Dobbin had to say.
6: We've recently purchased a drone to scout fields. That's changed things quite a bit to see the overall health of the whole field.
2: Dobbin remains optimistic about the future of farming and the demand for agriculture. Access local news anytime and anywhere. 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
2: Tonight is partly cloudy, 30% chance of showers later this evening and after midnight. It'll clear overnight. Winds will go north of 20 kilometers an hour, becoming light later this evening with a low of 13. Tomorrow on Thursday, it'll be sunny, increasing cloudiness in the afternoon. Winds becoming northeast of 20 kilometers an hour early in the afternoon. High of 24, humidex of 27, and a UV index of 7 or high. Tomorrow night, it'll be clear with a low of 12. And on Friday, it'll be cloudy with a high of 23. Friday night, there will be rain and a low of 15. To start the weekend off on Saturday, there will be rain, again, high of 23, cloudy periods on Saturday night, and a low of 13. To end the weekend off on Sunday, a mix of sun and cloud, a high of 24. Sunday night, it'll be clear with a low of 13. 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

As you make your way home on this Wednesday, some great hip music for you. Avril Lavigne, Girlfriend, up in 3.5. Here's Benson Boone and The Time of My Life.

0: Hey, hey, Martin Garrix and Ed Sheeran, Repeat It is coming up in a sec. I'm Ken O'Neill. In space news, tonight, the 2026 Perseid meteor shower will peak. And this year, the conditions are almost perfect. A new moon means virtually no moonlight to wash out the show. Under a clear, dark sky, you could see up to 100 meteors an hour, especially between 1 and 4 in the morning. So maybe stay up late. I don't know, get up early, find a spot away from city lights, look towards the northeast, and let the universe put on the fireworks show.
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5: Tonight is partly cloudy, 30% chance of showers later this evening and after midnight. It'll clear overnight. Winds will go north of 20 kilometers an hour, becoming light later this evening with a low of 13. Tomorrow on Thursday, it'll be sunny, increasing cloudiness in the afternoon. Winds becoming northeast of 20 kilometers an hour early in the afternoon. High of 24, humid index of 27, and a UV index of 7 or high. Tomorrow night, it'll be clear with a low of 12. And on Friday, it'll be cloudy with a high of 23. Friday night, there will be rain and a low of 15. To start the weekend off on Saturday, there will be rain, again, high of 23, cloudy periods on Saturday night, and a low of 13. To end the weekend off on Sunday, a mix of sun and cloud, a high of 24. Sunday night, it'll be clear with a low of 13. 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

0: Alexander Stewart and His Problem Instead. Good afternoon, I'm Ken O'Neill. The number one song this week on American Top 40 with Ryan Seacrest is coming up next. Spider-Man, Brand New Day, number one at the box office. And this weekend's new releases might be some competition. There's the sci-fi mystery The End of Oak Street with Anne Hathaway. Also, the historical drama The Brink of War. And the animated family movie Paw Patrol, the Dino Movie, with the voices of Terry Crews, Jennifer Hudson, Bill Nye the Science Guy, and Snoop Dogg. These open on Friday.
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7: Tonight is partly cloudy, 30% chance of showers later this evening and after midnight. It'll clear overnight. Winds will go north of 20 kilometers an hour, becoming light later this evening with a low of 13. Tomorrow on Thursday, it'll be sunny, increasing cloudiness in the afternoon. Winds becoming northeast of 20 kilometers an hour early in the afternoon. High of 24, humidex of 27, and a UV index of 7 or high. Tomorrow night, it'll be clear with a low of 12. And on Friday, it'll be cloudy with a high of 23. Friday night, there will be rain and a low of 15. To start the weekend off on Saturday, there will be rain, again, high of 23, cloudy periods on Saturday night, and a low of 13. To end the weekend off on Sunday, a mix of sun and cloud, a high of 24. Sunday night, it'll be clear with a low of 13. 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

0: Mariana's Trench and Stutter. I'm Ken O'Neill. We've got a local news update coming for you at 6. And Taylor Swift, Opalite, is next.
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Only care about yours. We could be in the Arctic, at the edge of the earth.

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1: It is mostly cloudy today, but look forward to warmer weather throughout the rest of the week. Good evening, I'm Matt Schroeder. The Fort Lorraine Museum is celebrating a fresh look ahead of its 60th anniversary next year. The museum has opened its new cafe, while the south wing of its military building has been refreshed and renamed to the Rutherford Building, in honor of longtime volunteer Rusty Rutherford. Programming and administrative manager Caitlin Post says the projects are another example of the community coming together to support the museum.
2: Without that sense of community and that mutual aid and volunteerism, the museum wouldn't have existed, it wouldn't have been created, and nor would have it survived all these years.
1: The museum also celebrated renovations to its visitor center with support from the Community Foundation of the Portage and District. Manitoba rep for the Canadian Food Grains Bank, Dale Friesen, has been making his rounds to the many grow projects across the province. Severe weather systems have impacted some areas of Manitoba during the 2026 grow season, but many are still doing well.
3: It's kind of a little bit all over the map right now. There has certainly been some crop loss due to too much rain, right? It's weird after so many years where we didn't have enough rain, but we certainly have had too much rain in some areas, sort of like the Swan River area, the Stonewall area. So there's been some crop loss. Some of the people that I've talked to, though, have said that there's crop loss and some significant, but the other parts of the field are actually looking pretty good. So it's going to be one of these things, too. You have to wait and see what's it actually going to look like when it gets off the field.
1: A family from Edmonton made the trip to Arburg for the 3-on-3 basketball tournament. Joe Allen and his family finished second after winning the event last year. Allen says basketball is a big part of their family life.
4: Basketball is something that we do almost every day of the week as a family.
1: The family returns each year for the competition. Allen says playing alongside his daughter and wife is one of the reasons they keep coming back. Local farmer Colt Dobbins says his growing season is shaping up better than last year, with timely rainfall helping crops develop heading towards harvest. He says stronger yields are expected, with conditions providing optimism for producers in the area.
5: We've had the rains. Can't complain so far. I mean, the yields look like they're going to be there.
1: Dobbin added that while costs remain a challenge, improved crop prices have helped provide some confidence for farmers. For news on the go, download our Portage Online app.
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1: Tonight is partly cloudy, 30% chance of showers later this evening and after midnight. It'll clear overnight. Winds will go north of 20 kilometers an hour, becoming light later this evening with a low of 13. Tomorrow on Thursday, it'll be sunny, increasing cloudiness in the afternoon. Winds becoming northeast of 20 kilometers an hour early in the afternoon. High of 24, humidex of 27, and a UV index of 7 or high. Tomorrow night, it'll be clear with a low of 12. And on Friday, it'll be cloudy with a high of 23. Friday night, there will be rain and a low of 15. To start the weekend off on Saturday, there will be rain, again, high of 23, cloudy periods on Saturday night, and a low of 13. To end the weekend off on Sunday, a mix of sun and cloud, a high of 24. Sunday night, it'll be clear with a low of 13. 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

0: midnight. It'll clear overnight. Winds will go north of 20 kilometers an hour, becoming light later this evening with a low of 13. Tomorrow on Thursday, it'll be sunny, increasing cloudiness in the afternoon. Winds becoming northeast of 20 kilometers an hour early in the afternoon. High of 24, humid index of 27, and a UV index of 7 or high. Tomorrow night, it'll be clear with a low of 12. And on Friday, it'll be cloudy with a high of 23. Friday night, there will be rain and a low of 15. To start the weekend off on Saturday, there will be rain, again, high of 23, cloudy periods on Saturday night, and a low of 13. To end the weekend off on Sunday, a mix of sun and cloud, a high of 24. Sunday night, it'll be clear with a low of 13. 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
4: Tonight is partly cloudy, 30% chance of showers later this evening and after midnight. It'll clear overnight. Winds will go north of 20 kilometers an hour, becoming light later this evening with a low of 13. Tomorrow on Thursday, it'll be sunny, increasing cloudiness in the afternoon. Winds becoming northeast of 20 kilometers an hour early in the afternoon. High of 24, humidex of 27, and a UV index of 7 or high. Tomorrow night, it'll be clear with a low of 12. And on Friday, it'll be cloudy with a high of 23. Friday night, there will be rain and a low of 15. To start the weekend off on Saturday, there will be rain, again, high of 23, cloudy periods on Saturday night, and a low of 13. To end the weekend off on Sunday, a mix of sun and cloud, a high of 24. Sunday night, it'll be clear with a low of 13. 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
2: Expect a chance of showers tonight and more Manitoba weather later this week. Good evening, I'm Matt Schroeder. Visitors to Fort Loraine Museum can now enjoy a new cafe and refreshed military exhibits following their celebration on Tuesday. The south wing of the military building has been renamed to the Rutherford Building in honor of longtime volunteer Rusty Rutherford. Caitlin Post says the updated exhibit was designed to give visitors a clearer way to experience the museum's collection.
3: That building didn't have any heating, so a lot of our volunteers actually spent time in there, you know, late April, early May, getting work done when it was still quite chilly in there. So we really appreciate all their efforts and all that time and knowledge that went into creating those exhibits.
2: The project also included renovations to the visitor center and the opening of their new cafe. Severe weather has impacted certain areas of the province over the past few months, and this has also affected various food grains grow projects in Manitoba. Local Food Grains representative Dale Friesen grew up in southern Manitoba and so understands the risk of farming at every stage in the growing season.
4: Yeah, we pray for food producers all over the world, but as every farmer tells me, I mean, that's farming. You have to look at it as a long-term thing. We can't just look at 1 year individually. They're trying to look over the long-term trends. And so, yeah, it's interesting. We're still hopeful. Overall, it looks like it should be good, or at least fair. Like, it's certainly not a wasted year or anything like that from what I'm hearing. So we'll see how it goes.
2: In any given year, there are between 35 and 40 food grain grow projects across Manitoba. The Aarberg 3-on-3 tournament featured a championship-winning performance from Raven. Originally from the Philippines, Raven now lives nearby and was inspired to compete. He says that the team willed their way to win the tournament with three simple principles.
5: So just keep on playing, stay strong, and be hard.
2: Raven and his team won the final game by just 1 point. Cole Dobbin says modern technology is becoming a bigger part of his farming operation, helping him better understand crop conditions. The local farmer recently added a drone to scout fields and monitor overall plant health. Here is what Dobbin had to say.
6: We've recently purchased a drone to scout fields. That's changed things quite a bit.